0: to meet to discuss the issue. He'll also visit a care home where he'll say governments have failed to tackle reforms in the past, but he isn't the first Prime Minister to promise to fix the system.
1: We are proposing the right funding model for social care.
2: Social care without removing the fear of losing everything to pay for social care.
3: This government of service will begin the hard yards of fixing, including on social care.
0: Several people have died after an earthquake struck southern Japan, causing a shopping centre to collapse. The 6.8 magnitude quake hit Kumamoto on Kyushu Island. Firefighters in France have been working to contain wildfires but are braced for a sharp rise in temperatures. Hundreds of thousands have already been forced to flee their homes. Meanwhile, Chris Philp claims that the French Navy tried to intimidate him after shots were fired when he was being interviewed on a boat in the English Channel. He believes it was linked to his focus on small boat crossings.
4: We encountered an enormous dinghy, a mega dinghy, with about 100 illegal immigrants on it. It then went back to the beach, picked up some more people, and even though there were French police officers on the beach and there were French maritime officers, the French did nothing to stop the embarkation.
0: He's rejected an explanation that the gunfire was part of a routine training exercise. French authorities insist the exercise was planned. The Prime Minister, UEFA and the Football Supporters Association have all come out strongly against FIFA's plans to sell off its competitions. It wants to seek private investment for events like the World Cup. And Waitrose says sales of winter comfort foods have surged despite the heatwave. It says purchases of cottage pies have more than doubled. It also says customers are swapping summer salads for dishes like gratins and mac and cheese. From Sky News, I'm Faye Rowlands.
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2: The top stories this hour. The Prime Minister has invited the leaders of the Conservative and Liberal Democrats to meet later to discuss reforms to social care in England. Andy Burnham will visit a care home where he's expected to say previous governments have failed to tackle the issue. Speaking on Monday, the PM called for everyone to come together.
3: On this issue, no party is in a position where they've got the high ground. We've all failed on this issue over decades. We've all got to work hard to try and find a solution.
2: Kemi Badenoch unable to attend and will send the Shadow Health Secretary in her place, while Sir Ed Davey will join over Zoom. Four women who were given the wrong ashes for their unborn babies by a fraudulent funeral director in Hull have told a court how he exploited them at their lowest moments. Robert Bush has admitted 67 offences. Jasmine Beverley's stillborn baby Sonny was found in a paper bag on the floor of his funeral home. Speaking in April, she said it was heartbreaking finding out she had the wrong ashes.
4: I made sure polished every day, and it was a difficult part to hear that was not who I thought it was.
2: The US military says the IRGC have launched multiple ballistic missiles from Iran on US forces based in the Middle East. US Central Command says all of these were successfully intercepted. Searches continue for survivors after an earthquake struck southern Japan, causing a shopping centre to collapse. The 6.8 magnitude quake hit Kumamoto on Kyushu Island. The Football Supporters Association says FIFA's proposal to set up a private company to run competitions like the World Cup is a new low. Among the potential investors is a hedge fund linked to Donald Trump's family. And England's Amy Hunt just missed out on gold in the 100 metres final at the Commonwealth Games in Glasgow. She finished behind New Zealand's Zoe Hobbs, taking the silver with a time of 10.98 seconds. From Sky News, I'm Faye Rowlands.
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2: The top stories this hour. The Prime Minister says he's looking to fix England's social care system by finding common ground across party lines. Andy Burnham will visit a care home later and has invited the Conservative and Liberal Democrat leaders to discuss urgent reforms. Jane Townsend, head of the Home Care Association, shares her hopes.
3: All of us to have a choice of quality support when we need it. At the moment, there are large amounts of people who have got unmet need. In order to have a choice, we've got to have decent quality. So we need the services assessed.
2: Kemi Badenoch will send the Shadow Health Secretary in her place, while Sir Ed Davey will join over Zoom. The US military says the IRGC have launched multiple ballistic missiles from Iran on US forces based in the Middle East. US Central Command says all of these were successfully intercepted. Searches continue for survivors after an earthquake struck southern Japan, causing a shopping centre to collapse. The Japanese Prime Minister says 13 people are now believed to have died. At least 170 others have been injured. Our Asia correspondent Helen Ann Smith has more.
4: The more provincial the area, and this was a little bit more provincial, is not one of Japan's kind of main cities, if you like. The chances that the buildings are older, that they haven't had quite the same reinforcements, are just higher. And it is perhaps possible that that's what's happened here in this case.
2: The Prime Minister, UEFA and the Football Supporters Association have all come out strongly against FIFA's plans to sell off its competitions. The world governing body wants to seek private investment for events like the World Cup. England's Amy Hunt just missed out on gold in the 100 metres final at the Commonwealth Games in Glasgow. Emmanuel SMA of Cameroon picked up the men's 100 metre title. And a centenarian celebrated her 105th birthday in style, receiving just as many cards to mark the occasion. Mary Davidson Smith, who lives at a care home in Edinburgh, has already made plans for her next birthday. From Sky News, I'm Faye Rowlands.
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2: Top stories this hour. Andy Burnham's pledged to put everything he's got to fixing adult social care in England as he extends an invite to party leaders to work with him. He's asked leaders of the Conservatives and Liberal Democrats to meet to discuss the issue. He'll also visit a care home where he'll say governments have failed to tackle reforms in the past, but he isn't the first Prime Minister to promise to fix the system.
3: We are proposing the right funding model for social care.
4: Social care without removing the fear of losing everything to pay for social care.
5: This government of service will begin the hard yards of fixing, including on social care.
2: Searches continue for survivors after an earthquake struck southern Japan, causing a shopping centre to collapse. The Japanese Prime Minister says 13 people are now believed to have died. More than 33 million illicit cigarettes have been seized from local retail outlets in the UK in the past year. It's part of an operation led by National Trading Standards and HMRC. Prime Minister Andy Burnham has hit out at FIFA's plans to sell off some ownership of its competitions, including the World Cup. He says football belongs to the people, not investors, after the government body announced it's going to seek private investment. Our sports correspondent Rob Harris has details about the lead investor group.
6: The CEO of Thrive Eternal is Josh Kushner. He is the brother of Donald Trump's son-in-law, Jared Kushner. And this will raise further questions about the links between Gianni Infantino and Donald Trump.
2: UEFA isn't ruling out a boycott of FIFA events. Firefighters in France are braced for a sharp rise in temperatures. Hundreds of thousands of people have already been forced to flee their homes. And amber heat health alerts take effect in parts of England later this morning. It's the fourth time this summer temperatures have soared to heatwave levels. Highs of 35 degrees Celsius are expected in the southeast today. The UK Health Security Agency warns of a risk to vulnerable groups like the elderly. From Sky News, I'm Faye Rowlands.
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2: Stories this hour. The Prime Minister's to hold a cross-party meeting to discuss adult social care in England later, promising to put everything he's got into fixing the system. Andy Burnham says governments of the past have failed to do it. Both the Conservatives and Lib Dems have accepted the invitation, but Kemi Badenoch's unable to attend. Here's our chief political correspondent, John Craig.
3: Conservative source has told Sky News if Burnham was serious about working cross-party, he would have given us more than 18 hours notice for a 30-minute meeting during recess. It's almost like it's only being done for show.
2: Nigel Farage has hit out at Mr. Burnham for ignoring Reform UK. Meanwhile, the PM's joined criticism of FIFA's plans to sell stakes in the World Cup to private companies, saying football does not belong to investors. European governing body UEFA and even disgraced former FIFA boss Sepp Blatter have also expressed anger. Rescuers are still searching for survivors after an earthquake in Japan that's killed at least 13 people. A shopping centre's partially collapsed in the city of Kumamoto. The country's Prime Minister is Sanae Takaichi.
4: There are people who are still waiting for help, and it's a race against time. We will go all out to find and rescue as many people as we can.
2: Green leader Zach Polanski says he made a mistake over a social media image, but he's refused to apologise to Nigel Farage. He shared an Instagram post showing a T-shirt bearing a guillotine and the words, "We're only making plans for Nigel." We're being warned about dangerous travel adapters being sold online. Electrical Safety First says it bought 14 devices from retailers and all failed basic testing. And England sprinter Amy Hunt just missed out on gold in the 100 metres final at the Commonwealth Games in Glasgow. From Sky News, I'm Tanya Snuggs.
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1: Six is the time. Wakey, wakey, rising, shining, very good morning. 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Hope you're keeping well. Just to warn you this morning of the max temperatures of 34 degrees Celsius today. It's the biggest heat wave so far. The biggest one was 37, but we are reaching 34 today. So please stay hydrated wherever you are, wherever you're going. Try and stay indoors as possible. In the Midlands, temperatures are increasing to 30 degrees Celsius with sunny spells throughout the day. So again, please stay hydrated wherever you are, whatever it is you're doing today as well. Try and relax at the same time. Let me just remind you that our sister radio station is Like a Radio London in Manchester with Kush today sitting in for Donny Brasco. 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
3: I'm Greg Edwards. Good morning. On the motorways so far, all looking good. It's fine on the M6 and the M69 in the area. On the M42, roadworks are still underway between Junction 6 at Birmingham Airport and Junction 9 at Coleshill. It does mean the 50-mile-an-hour speed limit to bear in mind through those restrictions. If you're heading south on the M1, emergency repairs continue just by Leicester Forest East Services, a lane closure there for several more months. So do expect delays a little bit later on as traffic starts to build up. At the moment, it's looking fine. Out and about in Burton, the northbound side of Derby Road is still closed for repairs with a diversion from the A511. And that's your latest traffic and travel.
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0: What a classic, Mohammed Rafi and the vocals there, and a beautiful one from the film Aya Saavan Jhumke, you heard on The Breakfast Show. 6:33, good morning.
1: 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Today's papers with Kajal.
0: Okay, having a look at the newspapers this morning, we start off with the Daily Mirror. The mother of a Royal Navy sailor missing for 40 years believes her son was murdered. On the Times, Andy Burnham will promise to put everything he's got behind reforming social care in Britain. On the Daily Mail, thousands of families will be paid up to £4,500 extra a year to compensate them for benefits lost when a teenager takes up an apprenticeship. On the Sun, Gianni Infantino, that the president at FIFA has proposed selling part of football's global governing body to private investors. On the Daily Star, World Cup Sinners is the headline on the front page after FIFA announced plans to launch a new commercial company with external investment. On the Daily Telegraph, a new tax on income to fund social care is among plans being drawn up for Prime Minister Andy Burnham to consider. On the iPaper, it leads on the fury over FIFA's proposal to sell shares to private investors, which UEFA, European Football Governing Body, has said crosses a line. On the Daily Express, the UK social care system is in crisis, citing a review that has found 2 million people over the age of 65 are living without the help they need. On The Guardian this morning, Andy Burnham has promised problem-solving, not point-scoring, ahead of a speech on social care today. On the Financial Times, Jonathan Reynolds, the business secretary, has looked to calm investor jitters over the Prime Minister's push for public control by stressing the government's desire to attract private capital into sectors of the economy. On the Metro this morning, a new government bursary will enable families on benefits to get up to £4,500 extra a year to help with getting someone into an apprenticeship. That's latest on the tabloids. Let's get back to the music in a couple of moments.
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2: I'm Greg Edwards on the motorways this morning. Traffic's looking okay on the M42 through the roadworks between junction 6 and 9, and no delay showing up on the sensors on the M6 in the area, either north or southbound. If you're using the M1, it is slowing down a little now on the southbound side towards junction 21, the M69 interchange near Leicester on the sensors. Off the motorways, traffic's fine on the main routes around Aston and around Handsworth Wood. In Glen Parver, the A426 Leicester Road is closed for roadworks with a diversion from the junction with the Blaby Bypass. And that's your latest traffic and travel.
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0: What a classic from the film Saudagar you heard in the breakfast show. I love this one. And before that, from the film Yarana, it was Sara Zamana. It's 4 minutes to 7. Good morning.
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2: Stories this hour. Andy Burnham's promising to finally fix the adult social care crisis in England and will hold a virtual meeting with the Conservatives and Lib Dems later. But he isn't the first Prime Minister to promise to fix the system.
3: We are proposing the right funding model for social care.
4: Social care without removing the fear of losing everything to pay for social care.
5: This government of service will begin the hard yards of fixing, including on social care.
2: But Reform's Nigel Farage has hit out at Mr Burnham for not inviting anyone from his party to the talks. Meanwhile, the Prime Minister, UEFA and even disgraced former President Sepp Blatter have expressed anger at FIFA's plans to sell off stakes in the World Cup. Gianni Infantino wants to put the tournament in the hands of a private company and seek commercial investment. Andy Burnham's made his views clear in a social media post.
6: Football does not belong to investors. It belongs to the people who fill the stands, who stand on the touchlines week in, week out, rain or shine. The World Cup is not a product. It is the greatest competition in the world and it was never anyone's to sell.
2: Japan says it's a race against time to rescue potential survivors of yesterday's strong earthquake. At least 13 people have died and others are trapped inside a shopping centre in Kumamoto. The Green Party's leaders refused to apologise to Nigel Farage despite admitting a mistake over a social media image. Zach Polanski says he inadvertently shared a picture which shows a T-shirt with a guillotine and the phrase, "We're only making plans for Nigel." England sprinter Amy Hunt just missed out on gold in the 100 metres final at the Commonwealth Games in Glasgow. She took silver with a time of 10.98 seconds. And we're apparently now just as likely to turn to Netflix as we are the BBC when deciding what to watch. An Ofcom survey suggests the streaming platform has become the first choice for 26% of viewers. From Sky News, I'm Tanya Snuggs.
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7: In London town. Temperatures are increasing to 34 degrees Celsius. A very hot day today, so please make sure you do stay hydrated. And the same applies in the Midlands with temperatures reaching 30 degrees Celsius. A very dry, hot day.
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0: Well, I'm at the radio station and Aisha Bhosle is talking about the disco station. Yeah, I think it blends really, really well. 7:15 is the time. Wakey, wakey, rise and shine.
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0: 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And then, of course, on our app as well, we do have the additional three radio stations, Leica Radio 90s, Leica Radio Punjabi and Leica Gold 2, all non-stop music. And this morning, amber and yellow heat health alerts has set to come in force today as part of the UK to endure the fourth widespread heatwave of the year so far. So temperatures are forecast to peak at midweek with readings such as 35 degrees Celsius at the highest. So please, wherever you are, make sure you do stay hydrated. Though the heatwave will come to a quick end for many on Thursday, well above average temperatures in the mid to high 20 Celsius will persist into the weekend as well. Also this morning, there's a huge row brewing in the world football after FIFA announced plans to bring private investors into its competitions, including the World Cup. The idea is to create a new commercial arm called FIFA Forward Enterprise, invite minority investment and expand development funding to more than $10 billion. But it's already caused a backlash. UEFA says the plan crosses a line, warning it could threaten existing competitions if FIFA starts expanding tournaments just to raise revenue. Not looking good this morning. Also in cricket, a North Yorkshire cricket team is being investigated after accusations of cheating were made against one of their players for allegedly trying to trick umpires into awarding wickets by clicking his fingers. Footage of an incident which took place in a Division 2 match between Saltbourne Cricket Club and Norton Cricket Club on Saturday has gone viral on social media, with the clip nearing 5 million views by lunchtime on Tuesday. And also, there's a rare chance coming up at Stonehenge next month, and it's something that hasn't been offered to the public since 1901. How many of you have been to Stonehenge, by the way? I've been twice now. I remember the first time I went, I came back home with measles. I'll never forget that. It was back in, I think, 1994 or 5. Can't remember. I went in 2022 when I was on my way to Cornwall. We would go past Stonehenge, so we stopped there for a bit. So since 1901, this hasn't happened. English Heritage is running a daily draw, and where anyone who books an advance ticket gets entered, and the winner gets private access to the stone circle with their mates. Yep, no crowds, no waiting, no trying to peer over someone's shoulder, just wandering right through the stones. The idea is to let people experience the place properly without the usual shuffles of visitors. So if you're ever planning to go there again, a daily draw for anyone booking in advance will get entered. Can you imagine just having your own private view with your friends? Oh, I'd love that. I really would. And by the way, if you hate noisy pubs, you fall asleep in front of the television and you groan when you bend down, all those factor figures highlight in a list of the most common signs of aging. So please, just check again when you do all that. Other key indicators include forgetting names, failing to recognize any of the songs in the top 10, and moaning a lot. Physical signs of aging, including ears and noses becoming more hairy,

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0: Traffic and travel.
3: I'm Greg Edwards. On the motorways this morning, traffic's looking okay on the M42 through the roadworks between Junction 6 and 9 between Birmingham Airport and Coleshill. But don't forget, there's a 50-mile-an-hour speed limit in force. It is looking quite slow on the M1 southbound now, past those roadworks by Leicester Forest East Services and on towards Junction 21, the M69 interchange near to Leicester. Traffic on the M6 in the area is fine, though, and not too bad out on the M40, according to our sensors. Reminder, roadworks are underway in Hagley. You'll find temporary lights while they work on the gas mains on the A456. And that's your latest traffic and travel.
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0: What a classic. That's Mohammad Rafi and the Vocals from the film Tere Ghar Ke Samne. And you heard it here on The Breakfast Show. Very good morning to you. Now, don't forget the much-awaited Prince of Ghazals, Ranjit Rajwara, performs live this Thursday at 7 p.m. at the Harrow Arts Centre. 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
0: I do agree there, definitely. Right, let's get back to our Bollywood flashback, which a lot of you are still getting incorrect, but we do have a couple of winners already. We have... who was the first one? Actually, it was Rickstar Rickin. You've given me the right answer. Well done, well done. So this particular film has many A-list actors, and I've only played a dialogue of two of them. There's another one I'm going to play you right now. Let's see if you can work out the name of these actors and the name of the film here on The Breakfast Show. Let's do this here right now.
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0: Radio. Sanjay Balraj Dutt, born on this day, the Indian actor and film producer who works obviously in Hindi films and has appeared in some Telugu, Kannada, Tamil, Marathi and Punjabi films, is celebrating his 67th birthday. Acted in over 135 films, known for his versatile roles, style and intensity. He's received such as two Filmfare Awards, three Screen Awards and a Global Indian Film Award. Of course, as you know, he's part of the Dutt family, the son of actor, politician Sunil Dutt and Nargis, making his acting debut with Rocky, directed by his father. And not forgetting his roles in Vidhata, Naam Hathiyar and Thanedar.

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5: It was just another day, a familiar drive through familiar country. But then, just around the corner, came the unexpected. He'd let his speed creep a little too high as he approached a bend, and he was no longer driving at the right speed for the road. The scary thing is, he didn't even realize driving even a little too fast for the situation is a major cause of collisions, especially on country roads where you don't know what's around the corner. 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

0: Lisa. Good morning, he's asking me, is this Nazia Hassan? No, actually, it's not. It's Usha Uta. What a classic. I love this one from the film Vardat. I absolutely love this one. Bappi Lahiri with her as well. Dil bhi hai tera. Beautiful one. It's 10 to 8. Good morning. I'm Kajal with you till 10 o'clock on The Breakfast Show. Well done for all those who got the answer right here on Leica Radio Midlands and Leica Radio Leica Gold. I just received a message from somebody called Nosha Dali Jeta, number ending in 400. She said, he said, I don't know if it's a man or woman. They said, do you not get tired of talking so much rubbish? Oh, wow. I love it. Do I not get tired of talking so much rubbish? Well, lucky for you, actually, I don't talk rubbish. So far, we've talked about top stories and, of course, our Bollywood flashback, which I'm about to share with you. If ever, and I'm going to say this very nicely, if ever anybody gets tired of listening in to The Breakfast Show, you know, you have other options here at Leica Radio Network. You have, of course, Leica Radio London and Manchester, the Donny Brasco. And today, of course, Kush is sitting in for Donny. And then you've got three additional radio stations where there is no batchit at all, and that's Leica Radio 90s, Leica Radio Punjabi, and Leica Gold 2, available on the app, Leica Radio mobile app, online, and Alexa. 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
0: The Bollywood flashback this morning, for those who got it right, is Gehri Chal, and it's of course starring Jitendra, Amitabh Bachchan, and Hema Malini. 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
1: Traffic and travel.
3: I'm Greg Edwards. Out on the motorways in the area, traffic's on the move this morning. It's looking okay on the M6, both north and southbound. Fine as well on the M69. If you are using the M1, that is looking a little bit slow, heading south past the roadworks by Leicester Forest East Services and on towards Junction 21, the M69 interchange near to Leicester. In Derby, the eastbound side of Burton Road remains closed while they do some work on the gas main. So there is a diversion from the A511 Manor Road Junction through to Whittaker Gardens. That's for several more weeks. All looking okay on the main routes around Belgrave and around Aston this morning. And that's your latest traffic and travel.
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15: It was just another day, a familiar drive through familiar country. 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
2: Stories this hour. The Prime Minister's to hold a cross-party meeting to discuss adult social care in England later, promising to put everything he's got into fixing the system. Andy Burnham says previous governments have failed. Both the Conservatives and Lib Dems have accepted the invitation, but Kemi Badenoch's unable to attend. Here's our chief political correspondent, John Craig.
3: Conservative sources told Sky News if Burnham was serious about working cross-party, he would have given us more than 18 hours notice for a 30-minute meeting during recess. It's almost like it's only being done for show.
2: Nigel Farage has hit out at Mr. Burnham for ignoring Reform UK. Meanwhile, the PM's joined criticism of FIFA's plans to sell stakes in the World Cup to private companies, saying football does not belong to investors. European governing body UEFA and even disgraced former FIFA boss Sepp Blatter have also expressed anger. Rescuers are still searching for survivors after an earthquake in Japan that's killed at least 13 people. A shopping centre's partially collapsed in the city of Kumamoto. The country's Prime Minister is Sanae Takeuchi.
4: There are people who are still waiting for help, and it's a race against time. We will go all out to find and rescue as many people as we can.
2: Green leader Zach Polanski says he made a mistake over a social media image, but he's refusing to apologise to Nigel Farage. He shared an Instagram post showing a T-shirt bearing a guillotine and the words, "We're only making plans for Nigel." We're being warned about dangerous travel adapters being sold online. Electrical Safety First says it bought 14 devices from retailers and all failed basic testing. And almost one in six UK adults admit finding credit card repayments a burden every month. Step Change Debt Charity says that's the equivalent of more than 8 million people. From Sky News, I'm Tanya Snuggs.
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0: Good
5: morning in London town. Temperatures are increasing to 34 degrees Celsius. A nice hot day today. And in the Midlands, temperatures are increasing to 30 degrees Celsius. Nice hot day in both cities, but please make sure you do stay hydrated. And if you can avoid going out in the day, if you can avoid going out in the sun during the day, then try and do that so that you can just be safe and hydrated. That's latest in the weather update.
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0: What a classic, Kishore Kumar, Asha Bhosle and the Vocals. Ye jo hua, kya hua? Wo din aayega se aapne suna ye pyara sa geet aur usse pehle film Aaj Ka Gunda Raj se. Tota mere tota. Breakfast with Kajal. Like a radio. Quarter past eight is the time. Hello, hello, hello. Kajal with you till 10 o'clock on The Breakfast Show. 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And I feel that's going to happen with me today. I've got 110 things to do and it's like, where do I start? It's also International Tiger Day as well as Rain Day. Not that we're expecting any rain, by the way, but I'm just saying. And there are 155 days remaining in 2026. Now, apparently, I'm not, this is not my report, okay? It's just a survey. It said that estate agents are the biggest creeps in Britain, constantly butter-geeing their bosses. Apparently, 51% of the estate agents say they literally butter-geed their superiors. Car mechanics were the least likely to grovel to their boss. And the survey also found that just 1% of us consider estate agents trustworthy, ranking them below lawyers and even traffic wardens. Oh my gosh, I can't really comment on that one. I work in the property sector. I'm not working in an estate agent, but I do work in the property industry. And all I'm going to say is, ooh, working for estate agents or working in estate agents is a tricky job. It's very challenging, very pressuring as well. So maybe that's why they're about to give their bosses. The back to school season is officially one of the most stressful times of the whole year. I know that we are some holidays and bachche abhi bhi enjoy kar rahe hain, lekin let's not forget, back to school season does come very, very soon, and that too in the midst of August. Also one of the most stressful times of the year. A new study says 1 in 4 parents reckon this period is harder than anything else they deal with. You know why? The pressure of getting the uniform sorted, finding shoes that actually fit, organizing all the bits kids suddenly need, and trying to prepare for September has made it the most dreaded month. The research also shows that parents feel pulled in every direction, juggling work, last minute school admin, and the annual hunt for items that mysteriously, I don't know, just somehow vanish over summer. Kaise? I have no idea. Literally no idea. My biggest problem I had in school was losing my fountain pen. For so many years, I had to use a pencil or a biro and I hated it. And then finally, my mom said, oh, you know, beta needs a, she needs a fountain pen. She lost her other one. I'm like, yeah, mom. Yeah, I finally got mine, the Parker pen, the Parker fountain pen. I was so proud of that. So proud of that. So why don't you tell me in this hour, what did you enjoy most about going back to school? What was the most exciting thing about going back to school? What was it? The new stationery, the new uniform, meeting your friends, meeting your new teacher? Jo bhi hai, hame bataiye. What was it that was the most exciting feeling about going back to school?
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0: All right, let's get back to the music. Not forgetting, though, by the way, we do have our morning mantra, a very special one today. And we also have our listener of the week, Prithesh from Huddersfield, has sent in his playlist. So find out what it is we're playing for him today. In the meantime, let's get back to the music with this beautiful classic from the 70s. Haathi mere saathi. Kone aapke saathi? Me to wahan pe hai, like a radio pe. Khush. Sitting in for Donnie Brasco, like a radio London, like a radio Manchester.

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0: Traffic and travel.
3: I'm Greg Edwards. Delays on the M6 southbound this morning. Some kind of obstruction between Junction 7 at Great Bar and Junction 6 at Spaghetti Junction is partially blocking the carriageway. Certainly looking slow on the sensors. Meanwhile, traffic slow on the M1 southbound through the roadworks by Leicester Forest East Services and on towards Junction 21 at the M69 interchange near to Leicester. It's coping well on the M42 through the roadworks between Junction 6 at Birmingham Airport and Junction 9 at Coleshill. Off the motorways in Solihull on Blossomfield Road, temporary traffic lights are faulty, causing delays at Dingle Lane. And that's your latest traffic and travel.
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So today marks a very important day in the Hindu calendar and one of the most important days of my life as well, and I'm sure yours. It is, of course, Guru Purnima. Guru Purnima that honors the light which removes darkness. Now, Guru Purnima is more than a festival. It's a day of gratitude, reflection and respect for the people who guide us from ignorance to wisdom. The word Guru is actually a Sanskrit word. So, Gu means darkness and Ru means the one who removes it. So, Guru. But a Guru is not just simply a teacher. A true Guru helps us discover our purpose, encourages us to question, strengthens our faith and inspires us to become the best versions of ourselves. They don't walk the path for us. They show us where the path begins and they give us the courage to continue. In today's world, a guru may be a spiritual master, a mentor, a parent, a teacher, or anyone whose wisdom has transformed your life. They remind us that knowledge is not just about what we learn, it's about how we grow. Guru Purnima teaches us the importance of humanity. And no matter how much we achieve in life, there's always someone who's helped us shape our journey. Taking a moment to express gratitude is one of the greatest forms of respect. Today, I show lots of gratitude to my Guruji, Dr. Narayan Dutt Srimaliji, who now is in Samadhi. And in his sannyasi form, he was known as Swami Nikleshwaranji, who was originally from Jodhpur. And believe it or not, I learned so much about him, about the essence of life and sadhana, meditation practice, and just how to live a very simple life, balancing, you know, the spiritual journey and, of course, the materialistic journey. We are living in a modern-day society and material things are important to us now. But so is the spiritual plane, and he has shown me how to balance both. And as he may not be here today, I still thank him from the bottom of my heart for helping me get on the journey that I never knew I'd actually get on. But I would say, in all fairness, that we bow our heads in appreciation to every guru who has made our lives much brighter and removed us from darkness towards light. Our parents, our teachers, our grandparents, and ourselves. Happy Guru Purnima.

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0: चलते चलते what a beautiful track विलविद ना कहना किशोर कुमार the vocals and this is for our listener of the week and that's Prithesh from Huddersfield who sent in his playlist absolutely beautiful 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
1: Traffic and travel.
3: I'm Greg Edwards. Southbound delays again on the M6 this morning between Junction 7 at Great Bar and Junction 6 at Spaghetti Junction. There's an obstruction partially blocking the carriageway. On the M1 southbound, it remains heavy, heading past the restrictions by Leicester Forest East Services towards Junction 21 at the M69 interchange. Off the motorways in Solihull on the B4102 Blossomfield Road, the temporary traffic lights at the Dingle Lane Junction are currently faulty. So some longer delays than usual. If you're in the Glenparva area, a reminder, Leicester Road is closed for roadworks. Traffic's diverting from the Blaby Bypass. And that's your latest.
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2: Stories this hour. Andy Burnham says he's determined to finally fix adult social care in England as he prepares to hold cross-party talks about the issue. He'll meet Conservative Shadow Health Secretary Stuart Andrew and Lib Dem leader Sir Ed Davey. Meanwhile, the Prime Minister and UEFA have expressed anger at FIFA's plans to sell off stakes in the World Cup to a private company and seek commercial investment. Andy Burnham's made his views clear in a social media post.
3: Football does not belong to investors. It belongs to the people who fill the stands, who stand on the touchlines week in, week out, rain or shine. The World Cup is not a product. It is the greatest competition in the world and it was never anyone's to sell.
2: Green leader Zach Polanski says he made a mistake over a social media image, but he's refused to apologise to Nigel Farage. He shared an Instagram post showing a T-shirt bearing a guillotine and the words, "We're only making plans for Nigel." Rescuers are battling to find survivors in the rubble of a shopping centre disaster in Japan. An explosion ripped through the mall in Kumamoto after an earthquake. At least 13 people have died. Sean Michael Wilson lives there and took shelter when the tremor struck.
4: The positive thing is that Japan has a good emergency response system and the army responds. They call it the self-defence force in Japan. And they go around delivering free food to people who are in the emergency centres. There's voluntary groups set up. These things work very well.
2: Experts say there's a risk of exceptionally severe wildfires as temperatures soar across Britain again. 35 degrees Celsius is forecast for parts of southeast England today, while an amber heat health alert also covers London and the East Midlands. And we're being warned about dangerous travel adapters being sold online this summer. Electrical Safety First says it bought 14 devices from retailers and all failed basic testing. From Sky News, I'm Tanya Snuggs.
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5: Good morning. In London town, temperatures are increasing to 34 degrees Celsius, a nice hot day. And in the Midlands, temperatures are increasing to 30 degrees Celsius, another hot day as well. So wherever you are, make sure you stay hydrated.
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5: 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Artist of the week as well, KJ Yasudas. 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
1: Quarter past nine is the time. 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Cardgell with you till 10 o'clock on The Breakfast Show. Like a Gold, like a Radio Midlands. Thank you so much for tuning in. And not forgetting that Kush is sitting in for Donny Brasco on Like a Radio London and Like a Radio Manchester. And if you feel like you don't want to hear anyone's voice, like sirf gaana wana sunna chahte hain, so don't forget we do have three additional radio stations, Like a Radio 90s, Like a Radio Punjabi and Like a Gold 2, available on the Like a Radio mobile app, online and Alexa. Starting off with two beautiful back-to-back tracks from the film Dil To Pagal Hai and Khud Dar Se Aapne Suna Angrezi Mein Kehti Hai Ki I Love You. Sahi baat hai. I'll never deny that because you know I do. Before 9 o'clock, in fact after 8 o'clock, I mentioned that back to school season is one of the stressful times of the whole year. Lekin, I'm sure as students, you absolutely love looking forward to going back to school. And a question maine pucha tha ki, what is that most exciting period of going back to school you really enjoyed? Was it because you were receiving new stationery, because of your new uniform? Quite a few answers have come through this morning. So we have here Alpa. Alpa says, hi Kajal, loving the show as always. Thank you, thank you. She said, my favorite part of going back to school was definitely seeing my friends because we lived quite far from each other and every summer vacation we used to be on holiday, so we never used to see each other. Going back to school meant that I could actually see my friends and tell them about my summer holidays and what I did. She said, I also loved changing the school uniform every year. She said these are the most nicest things about going back to school. That's Alba. Okay, lovely. I agree with the friendship thing. Definitely miss my friends. Although, saying that, during summer holidays, I used to see a couple of my friends because we all lived up the road from each other. So it was pretty simple. We used to go on our bikes. Sometimes we used to meet in the park. Sometimes we'd have tea parties. and then half the time I was actually at my Masi's in Luton. So yeah, going back to school with the school uniform. Do you know from primary school to secondary school, I loved the uniform transformation. But I always wanted to wear a blazer, and there's a reason behind it. I always wanted to wear a blazer because I used to see my older sister wearing a blazer, and she had an inside pocket where she used to keep her. They had mini diaries, very, very small diaries, and she used to put things inside that inside pocket. And I used to feel like, oh, that's a secret pocket. I want one of them. That's why I wanted school blazer. So, aap hi bataiye hame ki, what was the most exciting feeling about going back to school after the summer holidays? What was it? What was it? The school uniform? Was it seeing friends? Was it the uniform? Was it meeting your new teacher? Kya tha? Please bataiye hame on this number.
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0: Traffic and travel.
3: Simon James, not moving too badly currently for the M1. Southbound still fairly clear in the roadworks, the Leicester Forest East services, junction 21A to 21. Also remains clear for the M42, long-term work to and from Birmingham Airport between junctions 6 and 9. Into Warwickshire, the southbound M6 looks slow. The needs into the M69 at Coventry, junction

0: M3-2, had an accident earlier on. Huge delays at Glen Parva with traffic diverting around the closure of Leicester Road. That's roadworks between Woodbank and the Blaby Bypass. Also gas main work blocking Burton Road at Derby. Delays around the closed section. This is from Manor Road to Whittaker Gardens. That's the latest traffic and travel.
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0: What a classic from the hit film Countdown. You heard it here on The Breakfast Show. Good morning, it's 9:35. Lots of lovely messages coming through this morning. I want to say good morning to Shabnam. She said, your message about going to school after summer holidays, she says, takes me back 47 years. It's been in the UK. She said, UK school was much different. We were greatly appreciated for our bags. Oh, yeah, school bags. Geometry sets, some uniforms, change with some money. She goes, money was tight, but one thing we were happy with about seeing our teachers, our new timetable and our school friends. I would say that's more than one thing. And I agree with you. Do you know what? Stationery and bags. Oh my gosh, I used to love the new bags I'd get every year. Oh, I really did. I absolutely loved it. I still remember this red rucksack my mummy got me. Loads of pockets. I love pockets in bags. Loads of pockets, you know, and little hiding places. You can tell I like hiding places, don't you? Good morning to Mithil. Zahir, assalam alaikum. Aapne kaha ki aapko yaad nahi hai. Lekin, I think aapne yahan pe likha hai, chuttiyan wale homework complete kiya. So, apne, kya hai? Apne saza ke imagine kar lo school. Basically, he had homework throughout the summer holidays. Oh my gosh. Harish Rudha, good morning to you. And Neela, good morning to you as well.
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0: Okay, so our artist of the week is Yesudas. There's been some amazing songs that have literally just taken us back into, back in time, I should say. And this particular one I absolutely love. Good morning to Nayan, who's requested this song. It's from the film Choti Si Baat. And Yesudas G is singing with Asha Bhosle. Let's play this one. It's 9:38. Aap sun rahe hain Leica Golden Leica Radio Midlands with Kajal.

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3: It was just another day. 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But then, just around the corner, came the unexpected. He'd let his speed creep a little too high as he approached a bend. 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

0: What a classic. Pankaj Adas on the vocals. What a beautiful film, Sergeant. Well, okay, we'll talk about Sergeant another day. But what a beautiful actor. Two beautiful actors. Sanjay Dutt, the birthday boy, and of course Salman Khan with Madhuri Dixit. Why did I say about Sergeant? You know what? It's a really... the soundtrack is beautiful. I will never, ever, ever stop loving the soundtrack. It's just the film itself. You know, a lovely lady is in love with a beautiful poet she's never seen before. She's got a photo, empty photo frame in her room, so that one day she'll place his picture in the room and, you know, when she meets him. But what if he turns out to be like, not her type? Exactly. And she falls in love with someone she's never met. It's like, okay, all right, never mind. It's a Bollywood film. What do you expect?
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0: Go and then डांटो मुझे लेकिन अभी मुझे जाने दो. जाना तो पड़ेगा वापस आने के लिए कल सुबह 6 से 10. As now Raviji takes the hot seat. I'll see you tomorrow. Have a great day. 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
1: Traffic and travel.
3: I'm James. Doesn't look too bad generally this morning for the motorways. The M42 long-term roadworks to and from Birmingham Airport running okay between junctions 6 and 9. Still clear past the lane closure on the M1 south at Leicester Forest East Services, junction 21A to 21. Into Warwickshire, the southbound M6. The earlier accidents and delays seem to be clearing up now from Nuneaton to the M69 at Coventry, junction 3 to 2. Usual problems though in Burton-on-Trent with traffic diverting around the closure of Derby Road. So the roadworks from Horninglow Street to Hawkins Lane. There's also a closure at Snareston of Ashby Road. This is between Main Street and Shelford Lane, causing a few holdups. That's the latest traffic and travel.
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2: Stories this hour. Andy Burnham says it's time to stop playing politics with social care as he vowed to put everything into reforming the system in England. The new Prime Minister has accused previous governments of seeing the issue as too risky, difficult and complicated. He'll meet the Conservative Shadow Health Secretary and Liberal Democrat leader later. Lib Dem MP Leila Moran chairs the Health and Social Care Committee.
3: We've tried to do this over the last 20 years, 22 different times. This is number 23. What's going to be different this time? Hopefully, it is that all political party leaders will get behind reforms, not just in the short term, but with perhaps a 10-year plan.
2: The FA says it's deeply concerned about FIFA's plans to sell off parts of the World Cup to private investors. Football's governing body says it would allow more investment in the global game. Japan's Prime Minister says multiple people remain trapped inside a shopping centre that exploded after an earthquake in the southwest of the country. 13 people have died. We're being urged to think twice before buying cheap travel adapters online as an investigation uncovers some even pose the risk of electric shock. Electrical Safety First says it bought 14 devices from a number of retailers and all failed basic testing. Giuseppe Capanna is from the charity.
4: We took six of these travel adapters to a test house and tested the plastics, and every single one of them caught fire and did not extinguish when it was supposed to.
2: More than 33 million illegal cigarettes were seized from UK retailers last year. Trading Standards says organised criminal gangs often sell illicit tobacco from corner shops and vape stores. And England's Amy Hunt says she ran a horrible race to silver in last night's women's 100-metre final at the Commonwealth Games in Glasgow. But Jersey's Philip Nowacki is celebrating the island's first swimming gold medal after winning the 200 metres backstroke. From Sky News, I'm Tanya Snuggs.
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5: Very good morning. Aaj ke mausam par nazar dale. Well, today it will be largely sunny and a fine day with plenty of sunshine. कुछ ज्यादा ही सनशाइन भाई, हॉट डे होगा, बादल एक आध बार आए जाएंगे, लेकिन साहब आज तापमान को कम नहीं कर पाएंगे। कहते 34 की आंकड़े को छू सकता है लंदन व आसपास के इलाकों में और 30 डिग्री सेल्सियस रहेगा मिडलैंड में।
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2: This hour, the Prime Minister's vowed to do social care right as he accused his generation of politicians of failing to tackle problems.
3: It's a major dereliction of public duty that Parliament has not faced up to this of all challenges. It's shameful that politicians have put point scoring before fixing this issue.
2: Andy Burnham says he's asked an independent review into the sector in England to report back next year instead of 2028. He also announced plans to reform care workers' pay and training. The FA says it's deeply concerned by FIFA's plan to sell stakes in its major competitions, including the World Cup. Footballing's world governing body has announced proposals to set up a private company to run its events. It's understood UEFA will discuss a possible World Cup boycott during an emergency meeting. His former FA chief executive, Mark Palios.
4: UEFA are spot on in terms of what they've said. There is a balance to be struck between commercialising the game and putting that back into the game in terms of benefits. But there's a real danger that this crosses the line. The ideal of sport is being suffocated by the raison d'etre of business.
2: Soldiers and emergency workers in Japan are continuing to search the rubble for survivors after yesterday's earthquake killed at least 13 people. Some died in an explosion at a shopping centre following the tremor, which hit the southwest of the country. Passengers at Heathrow are facing decades of price hikes to use the airport from 2028. Britain's biggest hub is being allowed to recover the £320 million spent so far on its proposals to build a third runway. Almost one in six UK adults admit finding credit card repayments a burden every month. Debt charity Step Change says that's equivalent of more than 8 million people. And for the first time in 400 years, at least two baby beavers have been born in an area of the Scottish Highlands. From Sky News, I'm Tanya Snuggs.
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1: It was just another day. 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
2: Stories this hour. Andy Burnham's blasted past failures to fix social care in England as a major dereliction of public duty. The Prime Minister pledged to improve pay and training and confirmed cross-party talks during a speech to tackle the issue. The PM's been asked if his plans need tax rises.
3: You have to do more with what you've got. Some of what we would want to do in the fuller sense will require difficult decisions, but we will be honest with people about those. We will put them before the country at the right time, and we will hopefully proceed with people's consent.
2: The FA says it's deeply concerned about FIFA's plans to sell stakes in the World Cup. The English governing body says it was completely unaware of the proposals, which could see companies linked to Donald Trump part-owning tournaments. At least 18 people are now known to have died after yesterday's earthquake in southwestern Japan. One is said to be a foreigner. Some victims were killed after an explosion at a shopping centre in the Kumamoto area. Sean Michael Wilson lives in the city and took shelter when the tremor struck.
4: The positive thing is that Japan has a good emergency response system, and the army responds. They call it the self-defence force in Japan, and they go around delivering free food to people who are in the emergency centres. There's voluntary groups set up. These things work very well.
2: Police say the husband of a woman found murdered in Renfrewshire had been charged with assaulting her weeks before her death. Jim Mayer's death is being treated as unexplained after Stacey Mayer's body was found in the village of Houston on Monday. Heat health alerts have come into force for parts of Britain, with highs forecast to hit 35 degrees later. Southeast England will see the most extreme temperatures. And half of Premier League football fans can't afford to buy their team's shirt this year because they're too expensive. A survey has also found 46% of lower league followers have been priced out of buying authentic replica shirts. From Sky News, I'm Tanya Snuggs.
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0: Very good afternoon to you. वेदरवाइज़ भाई, मौसम वाले कह रहे हैं कि आज गर्मी कड़ाके की पड़ने वाली है। आपको वतन याद आ जाएगा, गर्मी वाला वो मौसम। दिल्ली में आसपास, सॉरी लंदन में आसपास की, दिल्ली के 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
5: Stories this hour Andy Burnham says social care in England is as unfair as American healthcare as he brought forward a review into the sector by a year. The Prime Minister's admitted there could be difficult decisions on tax to fund any reforms, but insists they'd save the NHS billions of pounds each year. He was speaking at a care home in North London before cross-party talks later and got chatting to its residents.
6: I'm now the Prime Minister.
7: You what?
8: He's the Prime Minister.
7: Well, a new one.
6: Another one.
7: I keep changing everything.
6: I know.
5: The Environment Agency has declared half of England is in drought following record low rain and high temperatures. Seven areas are affected, including the whole of London. Most water companies have already implemented measures to save water. Our science and technology editor Tom Clark explains what the announcement means.
9: It moves to levels that affect industrial users of water, for example. Farmers who abstract water from rivers to irrigate their land, if they've been permitted to do that. Water companies and the Environment Agency now get further powers to restrict water use where appropriate or ration it to higher priority users.
5: It's thought European nations will discuss boycotting the World Cup if FIFA pushes ahead with plans to sell off stakes in its major competitions. The FA says it's deeply concerned. The number of people killed after yesterday's powerful earthquake in southwestern Japan has risen to 18. Officials in the Kumamoto region say at least 62 people have been injured, six of them seriously. Passengers at Heathrow are facing decades of price hikes to use the airport from 2028. It's being allowed to recover the £320 million spent so far on its proposal to build a third runway. And BTS say they won't submit their music for Grammy Awards consideration. The K-pop group released a statement after the Recording Academy unveiled a new Best Asian Pop Music Performance category at the awards. From Sky News, I'm Tanya Snuggs.
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10: And a good afternoon to you. Temperatures are soaring to 33 Celsius in the London area and 29 Celsius in the Midlands area. And if you look at the weather this afternoon will be largely dry with plenty of sunshine and just a few areas of cloud drifting in from the northwest. A very warm or hot day. I'm not saying anything that you wouldn't know.
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1: And I have to make an announcement. 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Ranjit Rajwada performs live this Thursday, 30th of July at 7 p.m. at Harrow Arts Center. 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
10: Kya aap nurse, physiotherapist, ऑक्यूपेशनल थेरेपिस्ट या पैरामेडिक है? क्या आप ऑफिस आवर्स में काम करना चाहते हैं जहां हर वीकेंड छुट्टी हो और नाइट शिफ्ट बिल्कुल न करनी पड़े? कैपिटा में हम मिडलैंड्स 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
3: Top stories this hour. A 7-year-old boy pulled from the sea in Essex a week ago has died. His teenage cousin and her mother also drowned off the coast of West Mersey last Wednesday. As temperatures are forecast to hit 35 degrees Celsius today, half of England's now in drought. The Environment Agency is calling on everyone to use a little less water. A Norwegian teenager has been found guilty of conspiracy to murder in Britain. A court heard 19-year-old Johannes Natland travelled to England to carry out a killing on behalf of a Swedish crime gang linked to Iran, having collected a stash of guns and been offered more than £21,000. His mum doesn't believe he would have ever gone through with it.
4: My son could never kill anyone. He's just not got it. He's not that kind of person. It's totally out of character. He got a message. This might be cool. It's an adventure. And I just want to be the cool guy that I always been.
3: The unexplained deaths of four people who were living at a homeless shelter at the same time as a serial killer will be reviewed. James Desborough was staying at Sandy Lodge Hotel in Newquay in Cornwall in 2024 and 2025. Andy Burnham's holding cross-party talks to try and fix social care in England, saying a consensus is needed after previous governments failed. A review into the sector has been brought forward. Its chair, Baroness Casey, says inefficiencies can't go on, like calling 999 when carers get stuck.
5: It's much more expensive to help somebody when they're in a hospital, and it's a much worse experience for them than helping them at home in the community. So there's a lot that needs to be done before we start talking about money.
3: Its 4 European nations will discuss boycotting the World Cup if FIFA pushes ahead with plans to sell off stakes in its major competitions. The FA says it's deeply concerned. And finally, Irish musician and actor Glenn Hansard has died in a motorbike crash in Dublin. He was the frontman of rock band The Frames. From Sky News, I'm Chris Milligan.
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0: Well, maximum temperatures in London are 33, but they feel 35. This afternoon will be largely dry and fine, with plenty of sunshine and little to no cloud around. A very hot day, so please stay hydrated. And the maximum temperatures in the Midlands are 29 Celsius.
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0: 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And I'll talk to you about him after two songs. It is his 60th death anniversary. Raja Mehdi Ali Khan.
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0: A writer who was never afraid of hard work. A writer who started from scratch and made his way up. We are talking about none other than Raja Mehdi Ali Khan. 23rd of September 1915, wo janme the Wazirabad, that was Gujranwala district in Punjab, which is in Pakistan now. 29th of July 1966 mein sirf 50 saal ki umr mein chal base. 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They didn't have children. With Tahira, he had a marriage without children, but he was such a jovial man. Even in his deathbed, he was cracking jokes with all the people that were visiting him. Raja Mehdi Ali Khan was a man the industry would never forget. Ab dekha jaye to inki kahani kafi grim hai. Grim kaise? Jaise ki inke pitaji guzar gaye jab wo 4 saal ke the. Inki mataji Hubia Khanum was the sister of Maulana Zafar Ali Khan, and she got him educated, and he completed his basic education at Islamia College, Lahore. He started working in as editorial staff. Jaise maine kaha, mehnat se darte nahi the. He started from scratch. Editorial staff mein kaam karna shuru kar diya. Phool magazine aur Tehzeeb-e-Niswan Urdu magazines jo the Lahore mein. Then he joined as a writer on All India Radio, Delhi, 1942 mein. And wahan pe Saadat Hasan Manto, unko wo mile. Saadat Hasan Manto, a great writer. Now, Manto ji, who was active in the Hindi film industry, unhone Ashok Kumar ji se guzarish ki. Unhone Ashok Kumar ji se guzarish ki to find Mehdi Ali some kind of a job. Phir 8 din 1946 ki ek film thi. He soon got a film. And not only wrote dialogues, but also acted in it. Phir Sashadhar Mukherjee, yes, Joy Mukherjee ke pitaji, one of the partners in Filmistan Studio, gave Mehdi Ali a chance to write lyrics for Do Bhai, jisme aapne ye gana suna, Mera Sundar Sapna Beet Gaya, Geeta Dutt ji ka gaya hua. And then one of the partners in Filmistan Studio also gave Mehdi Ali this chance. And 1947 mein, Mehdi and his wife Tahira decided to stay in India instead of migrating to Pakistan. Jab, partition ho gaya. They came to the decision despite the wave of riots. Charo taraf riots the, lekin unhone decide kiya wo rahenge instead of migrating to Pakistan. And then Watan Ki Raah mein, इन्होंने गाना लिखा 1948 में पेट्रियोटिज्म के बारे में. फिल्म थी शहीद, वहां पे उनका नाम बहुत मशहूर हुआ. एंड देन सचिन देव बर्मन के साथ इन्होंने काम किया, बहुत अच्छा रहा 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He and his wife Tahira, like I said, they remain childless. And even though he himself loved to interact with children, बच्चों के साथ इतना अच्छा स्वभाव उनका रहता था, लेकिन बच्चे नहीं हुए उनके। जब seriously ill थे, in his deathbed, he kept his humor side, 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
1: Yes, the podcast episode number 26 with the title Reinvention and Entrepreneurship. 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
2: Top stories this hour. The unexplained deaths of four people who were living at a homeless shelter at the same time as a serial killer will be reviewed. James Desborough was staying at Sandy Lodge Hotel in Newquay in Cornwall when two men and women died unexpectedly in 2024 and 2025. He'll be sentenced later for two murders. A Norwegian teenager has been found guilty of travelling to England to carry out a killing on behalf of an international crime gang backed by Iran. 19-year-old Johannes Natland agreed to shoot an unknown target for over £21,000. He was arrested in a hotel room in Huddersfield in March last year. David Sorsdale is a senior lecturer at Lund University.
3: Not just crime, but violence has become part of this kind of gig economy where you can order a service from often a very young person who will then try to kill someone on the behest of a gang or even, as we've seen, countries.
2: A 7-year-old boy's died in hospital a week after two relatives drowned off a beach in Essex. They got into trouble in the water at West Mersey. Half of England's now in drought. It follows a record low amount of rain and high temperatures despite a very wet winter. An independent review into social care in England will report back a year early as the Prime Minister says he wants to pursue reform with urgency. Andy Burnham accused his predecessors of a major dereliction of public duty by not fixing the system. Traitor star Alexander Dragonetti cared for his younger brother who died at the age of 17.
4: There is that crippling fear of what happens when I'm no longer here to provide that care or to fill in the gaps. And that is really scary. It's something I felt passionately about, that I would be responsible for that care in future. At least I was there to provide that continuity of care. That's not consistently true.
2: And Brentford have confirmed that England midfielder Jordan Henderson has left the club by mutual consent. The 36-year-old is expected to join Chelsea on a free transfer. From Sky News, I'm Chris Milligan.
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5: And the temperatures will recede from 33 Celsius to 17 Celsius in London and to 15 Celsius in the Midlands. And tonight will be largely clear and dry night with just a few areas of cloud moving in by dawn.
0: For special rates to India, Pakistan, Dubai, Maldives, Thailand, USA, Canada, Africa, Australia and New Zealand, call Southall Travel 24 hours a day, 7 days a week on 0208 574 8410. 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Bally Brambat.
5: Two down and one to go. And we are going to give you another beautiful song of Sanjay Dutt. The first song is from Jeena Manna Tere Sang, wishing Sanjay Dutt a very happy 67th birthday.
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0: And all we can say is, oh yes, he creates that mahal. And if you go to Ranjit Rajwada's show tomorrow, believe you me, he creates the same atmosphere as you heard just now in this particular song sung by Anup Jalota ji. And he's so versatile. He sings every singer. Aap bolo Pankaj Udas, aap bolo Mehndi Hasan saab, aap bolo Jagjit Singh ji, and Nusrat Fateh Ali, you name it. And he actually is so talented and so versatile. I really look forward to the show tomorrow of Ranjit Rajwada, and we wish Anup Jalota ji a very long, happy, healthy life. He is 73 years young today, but then he presents himself like a 40-year-old, don't you think so? And he's always smiling and chirpy, and never, you can say, kisi ko mayus nahi karte. Audience pura khush hoke jata hai jab bhi. Anisa Nasir ji is going to be anchoring the show that he will be presenting very soon.
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1: Traffic and travel.
4: I'm Samantha Dean. The M1 southbound one lane's closed. It's due to emergency repairs and roadworks at the M1 Leicester Forest East services. At Street Hay, the A38 southbound one lane's closed. Delays expected due to long-term roadworks at the A5127 at Street Hay. Riley Hill, the A515 Tunnels Lane. That's got temporary lights due to electricity work between Common Lane and Lichfield Road. Darlaston, the A462 block hall. There's temporary lights due to gas mains work at Addenbrook Street. Dudley, the A4123 Birmingham New Road's closed due to roadworks. That's from Tivadale Road to Tesco.
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0: And there you go, Sanjay Dutt. We have celebrated his birthday in a big way on Like a Gold. If I get a chance, I'm going to tell him so. I hope you enjoyed this show today with loads of tributes. FC Mehra, and we had Raja Mehdi Ali Khan. Kaise kaise gaane the na? Maza aa gaya. Now it's Sandy Shah and Raj Bhattan on Leica Radio Midland.
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0: Yes, jaise Ravi ji ne kaha tha, last gana unhone rakha tha, all line clear. To main bhi line clear kar deta hu for Sandy Shah to carry on and remembering none other than the greatest comedian, the greatest person in Bollywood, and that was Johnny Walker Saab with this song from Chaudhary Ka Chand. Bye bye.

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2: The top stories this hour. A 40-year-old man's been given two whole life orders for murdering two men in Cornwall last year. James Desborough killed Claudio Aquilino and Daniel Coleman before dismembering and hiding their bodies in woodland in Sticker. He's already serving a life sentence for murdering his cellmate while awaiting trial. Rachel Bentley's from Devon and Cornwall Police.
3: I think he's a deeply unpleasant man. I think he's callous and cold-blooded. I think the fact that he's refused to take accountability for what he's done is just appalling. I think callous and brutal and cowardly are the best ways to describe James Desborough.
2: Police are also reviewing the deaths of four others who lived with Desborough at a hostel. A Norwegian teenager has been convicted of conspiracy to commit murder in Britain. Johannes Natland's been found guilty of travelling to England to carry out a hit on behalf of an Iran-backed crime gang. A seven-year-old boy pulled from the sea in Essex a week ago has died. His teenage cousin and her mother also drowned off the coast of West Mersey last Wednesday. The Environment Agency has declared half of England is in drought following record low rain and high temperatures. Seven areas are affected, including the whole of London, the West Midlands and Devon and Cornwall. Our science and technology editor Tom Clark explains what the announcement means.
4: It moves to levels that affect industrial users of water, for example. Farmers who abstract water from rivers to irrigate their land, if they've been permitted to do that. Water companies and the Environment Agency now get further powers to restrict water use where appropriate or ration it to higher priority users.
2: The Prime Minister's refused to rule out tax increases to pay for social care reforms in England. Andy Burnham's blasted past failures to fix problems in the sector, calling it a major dereliction of public duty. And finally, FIFA president Gianni Infantino is offering £30 million to member associations if they back his controversial plan to sell off stakes in its major competitions. He set a deadline of the 19th of September for them to accept. From Sky News, I'm Chris Milligan.
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5: Well, checking the weather as it stands right now for your Wednesday evening. And tonight in London, dropping down to about 17 degrees Celsius. Tomorrow, 27 degrees Celsius. And tonight in the Midlands, 15 degrees Celsius. Tomorrow, 24 degrees Celsius.
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6: ये है लाइका रेडियो

0: sunshine. It's a hot one today, but temperatures will be coming down tomorrow. A little bit anyway. Get this one in a tea tuck, innit? My thanks also going out to Vish Bhatnagar and to Ballybrumbeck. They're both back tomorrow at 1 o'clock on your favourite. That's your Leica Radio Network.
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1: Raj Patton. Oh, mazza again with that. Absolutely beautiful. Nice kind of mellow start to the show, right? With two very romantic, aren't it? Rocky Rani Ki Prem Kahani. Absolutely amazing. I love that soundtrack. And also Lucky No Time for Love. But always time for love here on Drive. Of course, sponsored by Pepe's Piri Piri. Wednesday. How you feeling? You feeling good? I know it's really hot, isn't it? It's like really hot. Really, really hot at the moment. So 34, 35 degrees Celsius in London, and also in the Midlands around about 29, 30 degrees Celsius. Lots and lots of bunny. I've had like, how much bunny? I've had like quite a bit of bunny today. Oh man, just having so much bunny though. You need the kind of loo nearby because of the amount of trips you're making to the loo because of all the bunny you're consuming. Anyway, it's always so good to have your company. A lot going on here on Leica, a radio network. A lot, lots of exciting things happening, which I'll be telling you about. And so many massive, massive partnerships. I think we've got another announcement. I'm going to just check with the team because I think we've got another announcement happening on Friday. I think Friday? If not Friday, then definitely Monday. So something else that is going to be happening as well. So I'll tell you now, so many exciting things happening across the Leica Radio Network, which we'll tell you about. And in the world of politics, so we know that the new Prime Minister, Andy Burnham, has been talking about social reform and says that the social care should be fixed before assisted dying is debated. That is making the headlines today. Of course, the weather continues to cause problems in Europe. And also more coming up for you about the FA that is said to be deeply concerned as the uproar grows over the FIFA plan to sell $4 billion of its stake. Can you believe that? That is also making the headlines as well. Got to say hi to my lovely Jasmine. Jasmine, how you doing? And you are listening in. And he said you love the new reel that we posted on Leica Radio's Instagram. I know, we had so much fun yesterday. There's actually another reel I think we're going to be dropping, which was also filmed yesterday. But let's see. That one was a bit crazy yesterday. I think everyone's been going on a bit because of Alia, but the Raz TV show that she did. So because of that, that music piece has been trending online. Shamhai to you. Happy Wednesday, well vibe to you as well. Keep on listening to Leica Radio as always. Right, 29th of July, Wednesday Drive. All about your feel-good tracks. Less buck-buck, more gunny. Let's do it.

0: It is such a good track, isn't it? Dylan Malaysia and Gail. I'm not too sure about the rapping though, innit? Balka Yagnika commercial is sounding absolutely fab. Salman Khan starring in that with Karisma Kapoor. 421 Wednesday Drive. How's it going, Treacle? You good? Right, before I go to my filmy scramble, before I go to my SBI rate, I have got a birthday message here from Rajni Trivedi. Rajni Trivedi, he said, hi, it's Raj. Hi, Raj, it's my husband, Manish's birthday today. Can you please wish him a very happy birthday and play him any nice song? Of course, nice songs is what we're about here on Like Rain Network, as you know. Rajni, sending you lots of love and even more love to your husband, Manish. It's his birthday today, so we can say...
1: Happy birthday to you.
0: I'm sure he's going to appreciate me playing this for him.
1: Happy birthday.
0: Happy birthday to you, Manish, and that is from Rajni Trivedi, of course, your lovely, lovely wife. There you go. Have yourself a fab day and celebrate with Leica Radio Network.
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0: Well, here goes then. Today's Filmy Scramble. I've got the following letters. All you got to do is rearrange them and work out which film title you can make. And today, I've got a classic film title. So today, it goes like this. A for Alpha, B, T, A, Y, E, B. So once again, A for Alpha, B, T, A, Y, E, B. Spells which film title? If you know, get in touch right now on my studio WhatsApp number, which is...
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0: for you a bit later on here on the show. And on the way,
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0: 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From the film Guide, Gata Rahe Mera Dil is on the way.
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3: I'm Samantha Dean in Birmingham. The A38 Aston Expressway inbound. Two lanes are blocked. Traffic slowed due to a broken down vehicle. From the M6 at Junction 6 at Spaghetti Junction to the B4132 Waterlinks Boulevard at Park Circus. Dudley, Tividale Road, the A4033 is closed due to roadworks. From New Birmingham Road to Orchard Street. The M42 has a speed restriction of 50 miles per hour due to long-term roadworks between Junction 9 at Curdworth and the M42 at Junction 6 at Birmingham Airport. Glenparva and Leicester Roads closed due to roadworks from Woodbank to Blaby Bypass. That's the latest.
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0: What a track it is. They're playing Young Like Radio, taken from the film Guide. Absolutely amazing. Match Baden. Vodi Mazaya with that track, and of course Devanand starring in that. Thank you, Unlike Radio. And of course, we've been telling you even yesterday, I know that Bally Brombot was doing a tribute to the son of Dev Anand, who passed away yesterday. That was making the headlines. Of course, Sunil Anand, who passed away yesterday. And that news that came in through from London, because he was based here in London. That, of course, for the tributes on Leica Gold, our sister service, which is London's number one Asian retro music station, also, which is available on 10:35 a.m. in London, and also on Dab Digital Radio. You can catch that. Leica Gold, and also our sister services, all on the Leica Radio mobile app. Do you get in touch? Let me know how your day is going so far. I want to make it even better for you, right? Let me know how I can make it even more exciting for you. Let me know. In the meantime, can I go on a holiday? Should we go together?
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0: It is 4:36. Let's do a bit of Fahim Abdullah playing Young Like a Radio Wednesday Drive. Tanisha, hi to you. Thanks very much for your lovely words. Saira, hello going to you. Happy Wednesday, well, a vibe to you as well. And Manisha, hi to you. Thanks very much for your kind words.

0: I think I'm chatting to Mila Dilpen here on Local Radio. How's it going, Treacle? A quick reminder also on my filmy scramble. Today's letters are as follows. It's a classic film title, by the way. And Sham, you got the answer right. A for Alpha. B, T, A, Y, E, B. So once again, A, B, T, A, Y, E, B. Spouse which film title. If you know, get in touch right now. And remember, there's next letter thrown in there just for good own measure. Right, today's choice active. I've got these two songs of a selection, but which one do you want to hear? Track one, yeah, track two.
1: Choice active. Drive time.
0: Katamita. Such there is track one. And track two. Two states. Loche Ilfat. Get voting. Winning song on the way for you shortly. 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
2: It is 4:50, that one then. Deya, playing here on Leica. All about your feel-good tracks. 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Sorry, my system is just playing up a little bit, so I'm just doing a bit of live radio for you. I'm going to bring you all the updates on that for you in a moment. There's also some of the bits that I'll be sharing with you as well. Traffic and travel on the way for you in a moment. 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
2: Gotta say hi to Rajvi Shah, thanks very much. You voted for track number one, you got the answer right. The answer for my Filmy Scramble, I love you got it right, was actually Betab was the answer. Krish, hi to you. Mohan, hello to you, thanks very much. I got your message on my Instagram, and yes, you got the answer right as well. A lot of you getting in touch. Yashoda, hi to you, how you doing? Wednesday, July the 29th of July, more hits on the way for you, and my choice at the winning song as well.
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4: I'm Samantha Dean. The M1 southbound one lane's closed due to emergency repairs and roadworks at the M1 Leicester Forest East services. Derby, the A5250 Burton Road eastbound's closed due to gas mains work. Between the A5111 Manor Road and Whittaker Gardens, Street Hay, the A38 northbound, the entry slip road's closed due to long-term roadworks at the A38 northbound. In Dudley, the A4033 Tiverdale Road's closed due to roadworks from the A4123 New Birmingham Road to Orchard Street, Hagley, and the A456 Kidderminster Road South. There's temporary lights and gas mains work at the junction with Broom Lane.
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0: feel good tracks here on Drive. Chuck Denis still sounding good from the film Demand 4, which has done pretty well at the box office. It's now approaching 5 from these headlines.
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3: The top stories this hour. A serial killer's been told he'll never be freed from prison for murdering two homeless men and hiding their bodies in woods in Cornwall. Police are reviewing the deaths of four other people 40-year-old James Desborough lived with at Sandy Lodge in Newquay. A court heard he was a fan of the TV show Dexter. Our reporter Amelia Harper has more.
4: Prosecutors said he'd spent their money on drugs and alcohol, having claimed the two men had left Cornwall.
3: He went on to kill his cellmate while on remand. A Norwegian teenager has been found guilty of travelling to England to carry out a killing on behalf of an Iran-backed crime gang. 19-year-old Johannes Natland agreed to shoot an unknown target for over £21,000. A 7-year-old boy pulled from the sea off the coast of Essex has died in hospital a week after his teenage cousin and her mum also drowned. The boy, Samir Rahman, who was 15, and 41-year-old Shalina got into difficulty off West Mersey Beach last Wednesday. Andy Burnham's blasted past failures to fix social care in England as a major dereliction of public duty. The Prime Minister says he'll make progress by asking an independent review into the sector to report a year early. He also pledged to improve pay and training and confirmed cross-party talks. The PM's been asked if his plans need tax rises.
5: You have to do more with what you've got. Some of what we would want to do in the fullest sense will require difficult decisions, but we will be honest with people about those. We will put them before the country at the right time, and we will hopefully proceed with people's consent.
3: FIFA President Gianni Infantino is offering £30 million to member associations. That's if they back his controversial plan to sell off stakes in major competitions. And musician and actor Glenn Hansard has died in a motorcycle crash in Dublin. Irish police say a motorcyclist, a man in his 50s, was treated at the scene in Lucan shortly before 4:30 this morning. From Sky News, I'm Chris Milligan.
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0: Well, checking the weather as it stands right now for your Wednesday in London, first dropping down to about 17 degrees Celsius. Tomorrow, Thursday, it's going to be 27 degrees Celsius in London. And in the Midlands tonight, 15 degrees Celsius. Tomorrow, 24 degrees Celsius.
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0: Hello, gorgeous. A Wednesday drive it is. How's it going? I'd love to hear from you. Lots of ways for you to communicate with me, and also I've got my Lyrical Miracle on the way for you, and also my Choice Actor winning song. All that and more coming up, but now let's kick it off with a bit of Salam Delica Sam Matera Jera on this Wednesday afternoon.
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0: My Life, My Everything. That's exactly what the track is trying to say, you know. Absolutely fab. With Saluba in that. And also Lara Dutta. And Katrina Kaife as well. 2007. That's when the film came out. Really good film, that. With Govinda. Or Salman Khan, both of them. I think their chemistry was better than anyone else. What about your feel good tracks? 11 minutes past 5. How are you feeling? Are you not too high? I know. Just got myself a coffee, actually. So having a bit of a hydration. I say a hydration break, but it's not really good for hydrating, is it? But yeah. Got some bunny as well, so that's enough for hydration breaks. God, I'm missing the hydration breaks in the World Cup now. I think when they were on, it's annoying, wasn't it? But now I'm missing them. So I might as well make my own hydration breaks here on the radio. So yes, we'd love to know how your Wednesday is shaping up. By the way, if you're listening anywhere up north and you're near Bradford, this weekend it's all eyes on the Bradford Mela that Leica Radio Network is the exclusive radio partner for. Our team from Leica Radio Greater Manchester going to be there. Riz Khan's going to be there. Fazila's going to be there. We've got Jay going to be there as well. We've got Jazzy Jay. They're all going to be there. Bradford City Mela, right? It's going to be happening this weekend. All the details are available on the Leica Radio Greater Manchester page. Do check it out. And we've got some news about Manchester Station as well. Very, very soon as we continue to expand. Also, here in the UK, Andy Burnham has promised to end decades of government inaction by fixing adult social care in England and did not rule out tax rises to help pay for it. That is there in the news. Also, there's a story. I mean, are you interested in the Stonehenge? Honestly, yeah. I mean, anyway, there's going to be a bit of a rare chance that is coming up at Stonehenge next month, and it's something that hasn't been offered to the public since 1901. English Heritage is running a daily draw for anyone who books in advance. A ticket gets entered, and the winner gets private access to the Stone Circle with their mates. Really? That's something to be excited about. I don't know. I mean, me and... I like a bit of history every now and then. Oh, great, but... see some stone? Really? Let me know, right, if you're the kind of person to enjoy that. I mean, you might be, and you like all that kind of culture stuff, then great. Job. But obviously, just me I'm talking about. Away from that, I can tell you the signs if you're feeling a bit old and you're getting old. Some of the signs are... if you hate noisy pubs, not nosy, nosy as well, but noisy pubs, if you fall asleep in front of the TV, and if you groan when you bend down. Well, if any of those apply to you, then that means you are getting a little bit on the age side, Yannick, getting a bit older. Other key indicators include forgetting names, failing to recognise any of the songs in the top 10, and moaning a lot. Physical signs of aging include ears and noses becoming more hairy. Your eyebrows grow a bit wild as well. Actually, no, I think all that is fine. It's just, yeah, sometimes... let me see if any others apply to me. Noisy pubs, yeah, I don't mind going to a noisy pub. I don't mind that. I'm all right. I think I'm a bit young. I think I'm all right. Sleeping in front of the television, I like to, on a Sunday, I think I like to have a bit of a siesta, so I like to put loud TV on. So like, if I'm watching on Netflix or whatever it is, I think I like to have it on really loud, and that does put me to sleep. Yeah, so I'm all right. I think I'm not quite there yet, so I'm all right. Get in touch if any of that applies to me and you're feeling old and you're going to admit it, go on.
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0: Right, 5:15, let's continue with the feel-good tracks. This one, Gabida. Yeah, Giovanni. Hey, Divani.

0: I think that's Kabida playing here on Like a Radio. Jasmine saying, yeah, Raja, you know what? I'm feeling young, not feeling old at all. Your secret is drink lots of water. There you go, Baldia vs Baldia. Lena, hi to you, said, I definitely moan when I bend over to pick something up. I become boring. Just want to say, indoors, watch my Desi programs. Okay, there you go. It's just age, isn't it? And Zindagi, we're all going to be like that. Right, 519.
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0: And there's nothing wrong with being indoors watching television, you know, especially when it's really hot. I mean, yeah, it's probably better staying indoors than out. And even yesterday evening, I went out for dinner with a friend of mine. And when I was out in the evening, it was just so nice. It was a little bit on the busy side, but it was just nice because there's so many people around. It was just nice, the ambience, because the weather was cooler in the evening. And also there was, you know, quite a lot of junta around. So, it's, yeah, you know, you don't mind having the odd night out here and there. So, Lena, lots of love going out to you. I think I'm definitely more younger than you. Because I don't moan, actually, when I'm... or don't groan, rather, when I'm bending down. So, yeah, but sending you lots of love. Right, at the moment, your £1 in British sterling is trading at 126.75 India rupees. 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
0: I just love this track. It is my favourite Punjabi number of the moment. And if you like your Punjabi music, don't forget we've got a station by the name of Like a Radio Punjabi, which is available on the Like a Radio mobile app and also Alexa. Turn it up loud. It sounds absolutely fab in the sunshine. Shub and Sony.

0: I just love this track. It is so, so good. And it's got a nice beat to it as well. Shub, Saunier, 522, Wednesday Drive, 29th of July. It is me, Vach Baden, here on the show. Of course, sponsored by Pepe's Piri Piri, doing some massive, massive things. Do go onto the app, by the way. And if you've not used the app before and you're a first timer, you can even get a discount on your first meal with Pepe's Piri Piri. But away from that, then, let me do today's Lyrical Miracle. Good looking at you.
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0: And today I've got another 90s throwback. Actually, this one is, I'm going to tell you what it is. It's actually a song by Kavita Krishnamurti. And if you've missed that announcement, then Like A Radio Network is also the exclusive radio partners of Kavita Krishnamurti's upcoming concert that is taking place in November. It's going to be massive. Royal Albert Hall. It's a one day only an exclusive event, and she'll be doing Bollywood songs and also some devotional tracks. It's going to be beautiful. Anyway, this track here is in vocals of Kavita Krishnamurti. All you got to do is tell me which song comes to mind when I say to you, Ane Vale Na Ab Jana Kabhi Chhodke. So, Ane Vale Na Ab Jana Kabhi Chhodke are the lyrics from which song? If you know, get in touch right now.
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1: Traffic and travel.
3: I'm Samantha Dean. In Warwickshire, the M6 northbound's partially blocked. Slow traffic due to an obstruction on the road after junction 2 at the M69 at Coventry. In Leicester, the A563 New Parks Way's closed. Slow traffic due to an accident from Scudamore Road to Parkview. The M1 southbound one lane closed due to emergency repairs and roadworks at the M1 Leicester Forest East services. At Dudley, the A461 Burnt Trees closed due to roadworks. That's between New Birmingham Road at Burnt Tree Traffic Lights and Bradley Street. And Birmingham New Road's closed due to roadworks from Tiverdale Road to Tesco's. That's the latest traffic and travel.
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7: 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Buoyancy aid, fine, but mobile? My whole life's on that phone. Why would I risk losing it in the... Coast Guard, help!
8: Okay, help's on its way.
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11: In an emergency at the coast, call 999 and ask for the Coast Guard. And please, respect the water.
12: It was just another day, a familiar drive through familiar country. But then, just around the corner, came the unexpected. He'd let his speed creep a little too high as he approached a bend, and he was no longer driving at the right speed for the road. The scary thing is, he didn't even realize driving even a little too fast for the situation is a major cause of collisions, especially on country roads where you don't know what's around the corner. Think. Don't let your speed creep. It was just another day. A familiar drive through familiar country. But then, just around the corner, came the unexpected. He'd let his speed creep a little too high as he approached a bend. And he was no longer driving at the right speed for the road. The scary thing is, he didn't even realize. Driving even a little too fast for the situation is a major cause of collisions, especially on country roads where you don't know what's around the corner. Think. Don't let your speed creep.
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0: absolutely fab. All of that, if you're a good track, Sassy going treacle. Quick reminder also, my lyrical miracle, Ane Vala, or Ane Vale, na ab janek abhi chorke. Really? Well, I'm here. Mini John the chorke, right? That is a promise. So if you can work it out, let me know which song comes to mind. Ane Vala, na ab janek abhi chorke. Get in touch and let me know your answers. Also, looking at all of you that have been getting in touch, Alina. Is it from the film Hina? Just because it rhymes with the name Lena doesn't mean it's going to be from Hina. No, it's not. Mr. Khan, hi to you. Dabblings, hi to you. Mina, you got the answer wrong. You try again. Also, File, you got the answer right. Well done to you. Jasmine, you got the answer right. Well done to you. And Manish, you got the answer right as well, so well done. Once again, which song comes to mind when I say to you, Ane Vale Na Ab Jana Kabhi Chhodke? If you know which song that is, get in touch right now. Don't forget also, Lycoray Network has announced its exclusive partnership with Kavita Krishnamurti. It's happening on the 1st of November. It's going to be absolutely spectacular, and it is going to be at the Royal Albert Hall. We'll tell you more. In the meantime, I'm going to give you some Nimble. Celebrate the fact that Kavita's coming to London. Right, so let's do this.
1: Hello, this is Annika. Join me on a weekend drive every Friday, Saturday and Sunday as I drive you home for the weekend. And every Friday from 6 to 7, I'll be counting down the biggest tracks on the brand new chart show. Let's get your weekend started.

0: Lovely Cashew. And do you know what? A bit of a personal shout out and a belated happy birthday going out to Raji, who is listening right now in Leicester. Oh, he's such a genius, that guy is. Honestly, so hardworking. Probably one of the hardest people that I know. Hardest working people that I know in Leicester as well. Sending you lots of Raj. And I know that you're working on so many big things. And happy birthday to you for last weekend. This one for you, all right? Have a listen. From me to you.
1: Happy birthday to
0: you. Oh, yes. Happy birthday to you, Raj Shah. Sending you lots of love from a Leica Radio Network. Have yourself a fantastic, fantastic birthday month. You've got a couple of days left of the birthday month, haven't you? So carry on celebrating. You and I too. And lots of love to the whole family, because I know you're all listening in this crazy heat in Leicester, driving around. We're on the way for you next. More hits.
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0: I think a little I'm a little. Playing here like a radio. 9 minutes to six. With a reminder, Ani Vali Na Abjana. Gonna be a chord girl, the lyrics from which very popular 90s track, the vocals of Vita Kishimurthy, that we are exclusive radio partners for, and she's coming on the 1st of November to the Royal Albert Hall. It's gonna be so beautiful, isn't it? Right, more hits on the way for you next.
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3: I'm Samantha Dean. At Albury, the A4123 New Birmingham Road's blocked. Traffic slowed due to a traffic problem between Newbury Lane and Tower Road. Halesowe in the A458 at Stourbridge Road eastbound's closed due to electricity work from Islington to Furnace Lane. In Leicester, the A563 New Parks Way's closed. Slow traffic due to an accident from Scudamore Road to Glenfield Road. The M1 southbound, a lane's closed due to emergency repairs and roadworks. At the M1 Leicester Forest East Services, Leamington Spa, the A452 Dale Street northbound's closed due to water mains work from Portland Place West to Regent Street.
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2: The top stories this hour. A 40-year-old man's been given two whole life orders for murdering two men in Cornwall last year. James Desborough is already serving a life sentence for murdering his cellmate while awaiting trial. Rachel Bentley's from Devon and Cornwall Police.
3: I think he's a deeply unpleasant man. I think he's callous and cold-blooded. I think the fact that he's refused to take accountability for what he's done is just appalling.
2: Police are also reviewing the deaths of four others who lived with Desborough at a hostel. Half of England's now in drought after high temperatures and low rainfall. Experts say parts of the country are using water faster than nature can replenish it. A Norwegian hitman who mimed shooting with his hands as he was arrested has been found guilty of conspiracy to murder in Britain. The court heard 19-year-old Johannes Natland was offered more than £21,000 by an Iran-backed Swedish crime gang to carry out a killing. Lib Dem leader Sir Ed Davey says he's feeling hopeful after cross-party talks on social care reform in England. Andy Burnham's brought forward a review into the sector and called a failure to act before now a dereliction of duty. Irish musician and actor Glenn Hansard's died in a motorbike crash in County Dublin. He was 56. Anna Bates reports.
4: Regarded as one of Ireland's most influential musicians, he began his career busking before co-founding The Frames. He starred in The Commitments in 1991 and won the Oscar for Best Original Song in the movie Once, in which he also starred. Take this sinking boat. He's being remembered as one of the greats, with Chris O'Dowd saying his voice made the tough times more manageable. He'd recently announced a tour.
2: And FIFA president Gianni Infantino is offering £30 million to member associations. That's if they back his controversial plan to sell off stakes in major competitions. From Sky News, I'm Chris Milligan.
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5: By checking the weather as it stands right now for your Wednesday evening. First of all, in London, dropping down to about 17 degrees Celsius. Tomorrow, 27 degrees Celsius, a lot more cooler. And the Midlands tonight, dropping down to 15 degrees. Tomorrow, 24 degrees Celsius.
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5: 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My standby then, I have got my Lyrical Miracle track for you and also my 3 second rule and my big question. All that, but first, back to back.
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0: Is the one hoping that we have some tip barsa pani in this garmi wala mausam? Let me know, right? Why are you loving this heat? Get in touch. I think we need a balance, don't we? Hot weather is nice, but thanda thanda pani on yourselves during this garmi wala mausam actually does feel good, doesn't it? And maybe a bit of rain. It's gonna mix things up, huh? Look at this audio, 11 minutes past 6, Wednesday drive. And I was going out to Sadek as well. Sadek, I got your message. As always, so nice to hear from you. Loved your mashuka balagana. Raj Baden. Radio, some other bits to share with you as well. So, do you know the film Mevapas Aunga with Dojido Sanji? Did average business at the box office. It also starred Shedavari and also Vedang Raina. Now, they've been confirmed again for a brand new film with Imtiaz Ali. Well, not Diljit Dosanjh, but Sharvari and Vedang Raina. They'll be starring together in a romantic drama. Yeah, Sharvari seems to be doing a lot of things. I mean, she was in Alpha recently with Alia Bhatt as well. Man, oh man, she's busy, isn't she? Away from that, the trailer of Sunny Deol's upcoming film Patwara 1947 came out yesterday. I don't know if you saw it, but it's another hard-hitting trailer. There's something about Sunny Deol. There's... Do you know when you had Manoj Kumar? Manoj Kumar was associated with all the kind of patriotic movies. Sunny Deol has that very connect as well. I think Border, so many other movies as well. And a very kind of family-orientated guy that he is. I love that about him. So yeah, Patwara 1947 is going to be his upcoming movie. And that releases just in time for India's Independence Day. That is there making the headlines. And some other bits as well. Let me tell you what else is going on. There's a story here about 70% of us said we like doing this all year round, and that is eating ice cream. Actually, I had some really nice coconut sorbet yesterday. It's so nice. You know, sorbet is a little bit bunny, like a little bit icy, isn't it? But this one was really nice. It was something, I like my ice cream. I like it to be very creamy. So this sorbet, because there was nothing else on the menu, in the desserts menu that I liked. So when I was out, I was like, I just had a sorbet because it was coconutty. I like coconut. So I had that and it's so delicious. Mazza, I guess. Anyway, moving on.
1: Tasty track of the hour brought to you by Coca Noodles.

0: अच्छा वाला एवी लोड की आई है कविता कृष्णमूर्ति. She's coming back on the 1st of November to the UK for one date only. Like Array Network is the exclusive radio partner of that, and it's taking place at the prestigious Royal Albert Hall. It's going to be so, so good. You know that? So, yeah, Kavita Krishnamurti on that. That track taken from the film Vidar said, my lyrical miracle track from the last hour.
1: Tasty track of the hour. Sponsored by Coca Noodles. Just add hot water and enjoy Coca Noodles in 3 minutes. Raj Patton.
0: Let's say hi to Praveen. Praveen, thanks very much. You are driving back from Horsham and you're enjoying the show. I'm so glad you are. Thanks very much for your message. The Dr. Saab, you got the answer right earlier, by the way. It was Dol Bajanilaga. A lot of you loving a bit of us playing here on Like a Radio. Right. Away from that, I've got my big question and also my 3 second rule coming up for you. Let me do my big question. I'll do my 3 second rule in a moment. So, hang on, let's do a update on the SBI rate first.
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0: So we'll be starting any gender wars just yet, but would like to know about you and your partner. Get in touch and let me know anything that you find annoying about your partner or things that he or she does in the house that you think, actually, what's going on here? Some of the things could be, I don't know, walking in the house with shoes on, maybe tying. This is quite a common one, actually, that I've seen, actually, in... not to the extent that they're overloaded, but just probably just use them every now and then. And that is tying spare carrier bags, on kitchen doors or kitchen door handles for rubbish. Anyone done that? Get in touch and let me know. I don't know, it could be that your partner uses your towel and it's not meant to be. It could be that they're using your hairbrush, and especially with women, when their hair falls out, you know, it gets stuck onto the hairbrush or the comb. Get in touch and let me know, right? On the usual WhatsApp number. But no gender wars, please.
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0: Wednesday Drive, all about your feel-good tracks. It is your Like a Radio. I got my 3 second rule on the way for you as well. This one is absolutely gorgeous, you know that. The legend himself, Gurdas Mann. Anteri Bajo Sadi. 6:21, Wednesday Drive. Anything car city doing tonight? Maybe some midweek treats you got. EastEnders, again, we'll talk about that later as well. This one, enjoy it. It's beautiful.

0: Oh, there you go. That is Gurdas Mann, the legend, and Dede Bajo Sadi playing here on Laika Radio. Raj Baden. Rightio, then let's do today's 3 second rule. Can you work out the following? Would love to hear from you. Get in touch and let me know in 3 seconds. Can you work out this gigantic number? Yeah, ready on 3, 2, 1.
1: Raj Baden's 3 second rule.
0: That's it. That's all you're going to get. Can you work it out? Get in touch and let me know on the usual WhatsApp number. Once again, have another listen. Yeah, ready on 3, 2, 1.
1: Raj Baden's 3 second rule.
0: Can you work it out? Let me know, right? Your vocals are Udit Narayan, and we know that Udit Narayan's also coming to the UK in December. We're partners for that show as well.

0: And Praveen, you said my wife watching Indian soap dramas all the time. There's nothing wrong with that because we advertise them all on the radio. We like a bit of Anubhama. We like the rest of them as well. So yeah, lots of love to you and your wife as well, Praveen. So get in touch. Sham, you're loving the bit of Good Dasman that I played a short while ago. And Jasmine, you got the answer right. Siddharth, you're listening as well. Siddharth, you put your name in a study today. Hang on a sec. I'll be down and Siddharth. What's going on? Anyway, you're listening in and you got the answer right as well. Right, Traffic and Travel up next. Also, this one coming up.
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0: From the film Bunty or the Bubbly, Tarek Tarek is on the way.
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3: I'm Samantha Dean. At Oldbury, the A4123 New Birmingham Road slowed due to an earlier incident between Newbury Lane and Tower Road. The M42 northbound's queuing, one lane's closed due to an accident. Two vehicles involved between Junction 10, the A5 Watling Street at Tamworth, and Junction 11, the A42 at Burton-upon-Trent. Leicester, the A563 New Parks Way, that's closed, slow traffic due to an accident from Scudamore Road to Glenfield Road. And the M1 southbound one lane's closed due to emergency repairs and roadworks. At the M1 Leicester Forest East services, expect delays. That's the latest traffic and travel.
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0: 어디가 다락다락 playing here like a radio. So good that from the film Bunchy and Bubbly. Good that's on here. You're right. I'm gonna say hi to Rina. Rina, you have been enjoying the show. Chordy, Chordy, Chupke, Chupke, and also now sorting out dinner. Well, enjoy that, all right? And Sham, you're not too sure what my 3 second rule is. You said, is it Chandani? No, it's not. Trish, you're tuned in as well, sending you lots, lots of love. Yes, you got the answer, right? Mina, hi to you. You got the answer absolutely correct as well. So can you work this out? Let me know the 3 second rule, Walagana.
1: Raj Patton's 3 second rule.
0: There you go. Let me know. Abhi Isi Vakt.
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0: Right, 6:40 then. Wednesday Drive, Dhurandhar is the film at the moment. It's going to be on Utsav Gold on the 15th and 16th of August.
3: Ladies and gentlemen, you are not ready for this.

0: It's going to be on television for the first time on Utsav Gold in the UK. 15th and 16th. Yeah, you got it twice. You missed it first time, right? Second time, right? On Utsav Gold at 9 p.m. You've not seen it. It's quite a movie. It's quite a spectacular. A spectacular movie. Quite a spectacle. And also, quite an experience as well. Damn good. Right. More hits on the way for you next. I'll be back in a minute. Like a radio.
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0: Well, the answer for my three-second rule today was from the film Man Tinakatintana was the answer. Well, that's it from me. Radio Wally is up next with her roller coaster at 7 o'clock on Leica Radio Greater London and Leica Radio Midlands. I'll be back tomorrow at 4. Enjoy your evening. 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
3: I'm Samantha Dean. At Oldbury, the A4123 New Birmingham Road slowed due to an earlier incident between Newbury Lane and Tower Road. The M42 northbound's queuing, one lane's closed due to an accident, two vehicles involved. Between Junction 10, the A5 Watling Street at Tamworth, and Junction 11, the A42 at Burton-upon-Trent. Leicester, the A563 New Parks Way, that's closed, slow traffic due to an accident from Scudamore Road to Glenfield Road. And the M1 southbound one lane's closed due to emergency repairs and roadworks. At the M1 Leicester Forest East services, expect delays. That's the latest traffic and travel.
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2: Top stories this hour. A court heard an undertaker who kept bodies instead of carrying out proper funerals spent victims' cash on lavish holidays. Robert Bush, who's 48, admitted 67 offences spanning 12 years in Hull. Lawyers say he could face up to 25 years in jail when he's handed his sentence on Friday. When arrested in 2024, he claimed he'd always tried to help police.
3: I'm not like an international. I've been arrested off a plane by gunpoint. I've been taken, you know, it's like I'm Che Guevara saying, I'm not that complicated. And I've said so many times, let me help you unravel what it is. I'll come in and talk to you.
2: Grieving relatives rejected his apology to reporters outside court. A man's been told he'll never be freed from prison for killing two homeless men, with police now reviewing the deaths of four others staying in the shelter at the same time. James Desborough, a fan of the TV show Dexter, murdered Daniel Coleman and Claudio Aquilino in Cornwall last summer. Mr. Justice Saini sentenced him.
4: I'm sure that you are a highly dangerous individual who has no regard for the lives of people who you think are worthless. You are a person who can kill using extreme violence with no remorse or indeed reflection on your actions.
2: Half of England's in drought. The Environment Agency says rivers are running low, farmers are being forced to harvest crops early, and the risk of wildfires is increasing. A seven-year-old boy's died in hospital a week after two relatives drowned off a beach in Essex. They got into trouble in the water at West Mersey. Nigel Farage has criticised Andy Burnham for not inviting Reform UK to talks on social care. The Lib Dems joined the new Prime Minister to discuss reforming the sector in England, along with the Tories, who said there was constructive dialogue. And a cricketer's been suspended following allegations he clicked his fingers to mimic the sound of the ball hitting the bat. Division 2 leaders Saltburn say the player won't feature for the foreseeable future. From Sky News, I'm Chris Milligan.
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5: 2 minutes past seven. Good evening. You're tuned into Leica, looking at that weather for you now. Warm sunshine's plenty for everyone to end our Wednesday, and plenty of clear periods overnight as well. A little bit of a patchy cloud in the early hours of the morning, but generally nice light winds overnight. A mild one tonight, but still a minimum of 17 degrees. So go ahead, baby, crack open your kitkia tonight.
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5: Big shouts going out to Raj. He kept you nice and entertained. The roller coaster's in the house, baby, which means it's time to get you rocking and a rolling. 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

0: Just see Bungie on the vocals of this one from his brand new album. Everything changes but you. Dabbling lots of love going out to you, Sham. Get the tea, girl. Get those messages across, baby. Let me know you're part of the party.
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0: 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Rafi Ji aur Aasha Ji ki awaaz. The movie was Hum Kisi Se Kam Nahi. Well done, Shan. First one in with the right answer.
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0: Two big, beautiful tracks. We're going to go back to my kicking off with a little bit of Iskandar. Tulsi Kumar aur Darshan Rawal ki pyari si awaaz. It's the Radio Wally Roller Coaster, bringing you the biggest Asian beats around. How you guys doing? Drop me those messages.

0: two absolutely dil dhadkane wale gaane back to back there for you, giving you a chance to catch your sass, because it is a roller coaster and it's all about love. Keep those messages rolling. Hema, lots and lots of love going out to you. Happy Wednesday. Thank you for your beautiful message. I am very excited about hosting Navin Kundra's Candlelight concert, which is happening in the next few days. If you don't know what I'm talking about, head over to social media, baby.
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0: such a beautiful one, isn't it? Getting you ready for 90s at Night, which is happening tomorrow. It's giving you an absolute belt of a number from the movie Ghar Jamai. Well done, Sham. First one with the right answer. Doubling lots of love to you, Jasmine. Now I have a question, right? Because the name of this film is Ghar Jamai, which is basically a son-in-law who moves in to the daughter's house. In this day and age, gentlemen, you can remain anonymous. Would you become a Ghar Jamai? Would you move into your wife's family home? Let me know your thoughts.
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0: So let me know, men, would you become a Ghar Jamai? And ladies, would you be okay with that? Honest thoughts only.

0: Jumbo Jumbo. Hello, hello. Hi, hi. How you guys doing? Charlie, lots of love going out to you saying, Radio Wally, I don't know if I could become a Gojumai because of the old school thought process. It would be interesting to see how many women would be okay with it. So ladies, get involved. Let me know your thoughts.
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0: emotion, man. Such a big track, isn't it? A very Charlotte checker on this one. Lots of love coming in for the reel that I posted yesterday from my last interview with them, where, yeah, you know what? 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They roasted me. 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But why? 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They did not spare me, I promise you.
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0: For now, though, Felal, we need to see what is happening around that globe. The Cello and True Radio Wally style, let's squeeze in one last big track. Arubarate Newski Odd. It is a Leica Chart number one, and you know how much I love this track. So again, I'm hoping that this Friday, Annika will come in and say, at number one, we have Sari.

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2: Top stories this hour. A court heard a funeral director in Hull spent more than £42,000 on holidays while scamming dozens of grieving families. Robert Bush admitted 67 offences, including preventing burials, fraud and theft. It's the third of a five-day sentencing, with some victims describing being handed fake ashes of their loved ones. He told police after his arrest in 2024 it was all because of financial problems.
3: I never intended for any of this to be. This is not how I'd have liked this to come to, and trying to navigate the difficulties we were having financially, mostly as a business.
2: A serial killer has been told he'll die in prison for murdering two homeless men in Cornwall. Police are also reviewing the deaths of four others who were staying at a hostel in Newquay at the same time as James Desborough. The Met Police say they won't be taking further action against Green Party leader Zach Polanski over a social media post. He shared and then deleted a photo appearing to reference Nigel Farage. Reform UK's called it two-tier Britain. Andy Burnham's promised to reform social care in England, but has warned difficult decisions will be needed to be made to pay for it. Baroness Casey's review of the sector will report next year. It's the final night of swimming at the Commonwealth Games, and there's been success for the hosts. Kat Suave's there.
4: Scotland's Anne Grad Evans has picked up her second gold medal of the Glasgow Commonwealth Games. She hung on for victory in the 200 metres breaststroke. Meanwhile, England's James Guy and Wales's Matt Richards have shared the silver in the 200 metres freestyle final after finishing with exactly the same time.
2: And FIFA has opened disciplinary proceedings against Argentina for a banner unveiled after their World Cup semi-final win against England. The banner that read "The Falklands are Argentine" could be in breach of a law stating demonstrations of a non-sporting nature aren't allowed. From Sky News, I'm Chris Milligan.
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5: 2 minutes past eight. Good evening. You're tuned into Leica. Looking at that weather for you now, plenty of a warmer summer sunshine to end your day across the region tonight. Plenty of clear periods late into the night as well. A few patchy clouds in the early hours, but generally nice light winds and a mild night over the whole of the UK tonight. Ladies and gents, I'm minimum 16 degrees, so go ahead, crack open those khidkiyan.
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5: I'm just going to say this much. There are some absolute bangers and beauties lined up for Naughty's Nostalgia. You're going to be reminiscing with Radio Wally the entire hour. Mule music, let's talk. Two tracks back to back.
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0: 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So, मुझे कुछ कहना है, अगर आपको कुछ कहना है, you know what to do, drop those messages.
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0: shouts going out to Paul John Longton in and listening. Well done to Sati though. Yes, of course it was Lata Mangeshkar Ji who sang the original. This one was Truth Hurts.
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0: wow, wow. You guys are too kind tonight. The flood of beautiful, beautiful, beautiful messages. Most of them saying, oh my God, radio wale, kitne dino ke baad ye gaana sun raha hoon ya sun rahi hoon. Thank you, thank you, thank you. That's the whole point. Tonight, I told you, I'm taking you back in time on a roller coaster. The movie was a Shaadi Karke Fas Gaya Yaar. It is an absolute beautiful, beautiful number. Big shouts going out to Dev. First one in with the right answer. Now, let me tell you all about the Lycra Radio Network. We bring you nothing but the best all year round. So, stay tuned to us and we'll bring you more.
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0: Now, episode number 26 is reinvention and entrepreneurship. 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

0: such a beautiful one, isn't it? So those of you who sit there and say to me, Radio Ali, Shreya Ghoshal can only do the romantic love numbers and Sunny Johan can only spread fire on a stage, I bring you tracks like this. Movie was Ajnabi. Big shouts going out to Tu Chai, our first one in with the right answer.
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0: We're going to pick up the pace a little bit with this one because it's a roller coaster after all. Tell me, when was the last time you heard this track? And it doesn't count if it was on my show. Ore Kachi. Chirag, lots of love going out to you as well. Thank you for your beautiful message.

0: Such a big track, isn't it? Lots of love going out to Pavan saying Radio Wally. We can only hear these epic tracks on your show. वरना कैसे और कहाँ आजकल इतने प्यारे गाने सुनने को मिलते हैं. ओए होए होए होए क्या बात है. Probably not a lot of going out to you as well on your evening walk. And wow, that sunset looks like a pure dream.
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0: 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And then squeeze in one last big beautiful track on Milte Hai News Ke Baad.
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2: 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He loves me. He loves me not. He loves me.

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2: Top stories this hour. A court heard a disgraced Hull funeral director spent £42,000 on holidays while defrauding customers. 48-year-old Robert Bush has admitted 67 offences, including preventing a lawful burial. He told police the business had a cash flow problem and made poor choices. Victims have been describing the impact of being given the wrong ashes of loved ones. Tristan Essex's grandmother, Jessie Stockdale's body, was recovered following a police investigation.
3: Words can't describe. We're all traumatised. You know, I don't think we'll ever get over this.
2: The serial killer's been told he'll never be freed from murdering two homeless men in Cornwall, as police also review four other unexplained deaths. James Desborough has previously been sentenced for strangling a cellmate. The body of a Scottish woman's reportedly been found inside a suitcase in an abandoned building in Athens. Greek authorities, Interpol and Police Scotland are now working together to establish the circumstances surrounding her death. Police won't take further action against a social media post by Green Party leader Zach Polanski. Reform's Nigel Farage claimed it incited violence. More than half of England is now in drought, with weeks of continuous dry weather taking its toll on water supplies. More than 20 million people are already under hosepipe bans, with much of England experiencing its fourth heatwave. The Environment Agency says rivers are running low and crops are being harvested earlier. Simon Bradley, who's a farmer in Hungerford in Berkshire, says it's a disaster.
4: At the minute, everything is being challenged, and so that is a direct result on our cash flow. You know, and farmers won't have the cash to reinvest in their enterprises at all.
2: And FIFA president Gianni Infantino says plans to sell off stakes in its football competitions, including the World Cup, is an opportunity but not an obligation. He says announcing the proposal begins a democratic process. From Sky News, I'm Chris Milligan.
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5: 2 minutes past nine. Good evening. You're tuned into Leica. Looking at that weather for you now. A nice, light-winded and mild night ahead at 16 degrees minimum across the region. Some bright early spells to start Thursday morning, but clouds will continue to feed across the region with small chances of showers developing in the afternoon. The sunshine will then come back, leaving us feeling nice and fresh with a maximum of 29 degrees.
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1: 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Diljit Vaji on the vocals of this one. 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

0: Such a beautiful, beautiful one there, isn't it? 1999, the movie was Sangharsh. Well done to Najma. First one in with the right answer. Time now, though. I've been giving you Lazy Lounge double specials all week, so why break the pattern now? One more. 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So ye saare un logo ke liye jo apne guru ko yaad kar rahe hai aaj.
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0: Such a beautiful track, isn't it? 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Well, it's that time of the evening where I tell you how much I love you, but I've got to be leaving you. But figure not, my lovelies, because in true Radio Wali style, I'm leaving you celebrating our Laika Artist of the Week, Ranbir Kapoor. And this is yet another beautiful tribute to Gurus and Devas, followed straight by one of my favorite numbers from 2003. I'll be back same time, same place tomorrow. So until then, good night, God bless. Stay safe, stay warm, stay hydrated. Aur kal tak, mucho pyar.
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2: Top stories this hour. A court heard an undertaker who kept bodies instead of carrying out proper funerals spent victims' cash on lavish holidays. Robert Bush, who's 45, admitted 67 offences spanning 12 years in Hull. Lawyers say he could face up to 25 years in jail when he's handed his sentence on Friday. When arrested in 2024, he claimed he'd always tried to help police.
3: I'm not an international. I've been arrested off a plane by gunpoint. I've been taken, you know, it's like I'm Che Guevara saying, I'm not that complicated. And I've said so many times, let me help you unravel what it is. I'll come in and talk to you.
2: Grieving relatives rejected his apology to reporters outside court. Triple murderer James Desborough has been told he'll never leave prison, with police also reviewing the deaths of four others he once lived with. The 40-year-old killed two men he knew from his time at a homeless hostel in Cornwall. More than half of England is now in drought. Continuous dry weather's taken its toll on water supplies. The Liberal Democrats say constructive talks have been held with the Tories and government on reforming social care in England. Andy Burnham says it's an issue that's been seen as too risky, difficult and complicated, and blames inaction on his generation of politicians. A review's been brought forward. And Harriet Evans rounded off a home Commonwealth Games with another gold medal in the pool. The Scottish swimmer took the 200 metres breaststroke title, having won the 100 metres earlier this week. She says she's in disbelief.
4: The 200 is just that bit more special because, you know, all the doubts in your head, like, did I just win the 100 because it was a fluke? And, like, did I just get lucky, you know? As crazy as it sounds, but just to back it up with, you know, not just another medal but another gold, it's just, you know, so surreal.
2: Northern Ireland's Ellie McCartney picked up the bronze medal. And Irish musician and actor Glenn Hansard has died in a motorbike crash in Dublin. He was the frontman of rock band The Frames. From Sky News, I'm Chris Milligan.
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0: ये है लाइका रेडियो। This part of the show is brought to you by Khatron Ke Khiladi on Colors TV. 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
0: Hey up, it's me, Raj Badin. Don't forget to catch me every weekday afternoon between 4 and 7 PM with Drive. All the usual grand musty, entertainment, business, sports, all the latest news headlines. Fused with the latest Bollywood blockbusters and of course the Punjabi hits. That's me, Raj Badin, on Drive.
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2: Top stories this hour. Andy Burnham's announced an £8.4 billion investment in the UK's nuclear submarine programme. The government says it'll support 22,000 apprenticeships by 2035 and tens of thousands of jobs across the country. It'll help deliver the next phase of the Dreadnought-class submarines built in Barrow-in-Furness. Defence Secretary Wes Streeting spoke earlier this month about the Prime Minister's aims for defence spending.
3: The Prime Minister has spoken passionately about his ambition to reindustrialise Britain. Defence is at the forefront of that mission. Defence will not just be a recipient of the proceeds of economic growth. It will be a central contributor.
2: A court's heard a disgraced Hull funeral director spent £42,000 on holidays while defrauding customers. Robert Bush also splurged £16,000 on camping and motorcycle racing the same year he incorrectly told a mother her unborn baby had been cremated. He has admitted 67 offences. The Met Police say they won't take further action against Green Party leader Zach Polanski over a social media post. He shared and then deleted a photo appearing to reference Nigel Farage. More than half of England is officially in drought, with weeks of continuous dry weather taking its toll on water supplies. More than 20 million people are already under hosepipe bans. FIFA president Gianni Infantino says plans to sell off stakes in its competitions, including the World Cup, can turbocharge the development of the game around the world. There's been much opposition to the proposal, with UEFA nations holding an emergency meeting tomorrow. Infantino says member organisations will get £30 million if they approve the idea by the 19th of September.
4: A proposal, an offer, it's part of a democratic process, a consultation process. And above all, it is an opportunity, but not an obligation.
2: Carling's cutting the alcohol content of its original lager. The brand's confirmed it'll reduce the strength from 4% to 3.4% from October. From Sky News, I'm Faye Rowlands.
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5: It was just another day. 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
2: The top stories this hour. Andy Burnham's investing £8.4 billion in a UK nuclear submarine programme. The funds will support progress towards making the first of four new nuclear submarines ready for service by the 2030s. The Prime Minister says it'll also support tens of thousands of jobs and apprenticeships across the country. Meanwhile, he's also blasted past failures to fix social care in England as a major dereliction of public duty. Andy Burnham says he'll make progress by asking an independent review into the sector to report a year early. He's also pledged to improve pay and training and confirmed cross-party talks. He's been asked if his plans need tax rises.
3: You have to do more with what you've got. Some of what we would want to do in the fullest sense will require difficult decisions, but we will be honest with people about those. We will put them before the country at the right time, and we will hopefully proceed with people's consent.
2: A Hull funeral director who prevented lawful burials claims to have told police many times, "Let me help you," as footage is released of his arrest and police interview in 2024.
4: I never intended for any of this to be. This is not how I'd have liked this to come to, and trying to navigate the difficulties we were having financially, mostly as a business.
2: Robert Bush will be sentenced on Friday for 67 offences. More than half of England is now in drought. Continuous dry weather's taken its toll on water supplies. Scotland's Angharad Evans received the biggest cheers of the night as she picked up her second gold medal of the Commonwealth Games. She took the 200 metres breaststroke title in Glasgow. Northern Ireland's Kate O'Connor won the heptathlon. Musician and actor Glenn Hansard has died in a motorcycle crash in County Dublin. He won an Oscar in 2008 for his song used in the film Once and began his career busking before co-founding The Frames. He had recently announced a tour. From Sky News, I'm Faye Rowlands.
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2: Top stories this hour. Andy Burnham's announced an £8.4 billion investment in the UK's nuclear submarine programme. The government says it'll support 22,000 apprenticeships by 2035 and tens of thousands of jobs across the country. It'll help deliver the next phase of the Dreadnought-class submarines built in Barrow-in-Furness. Defence Secretary Wes Streeting spoke earlier this month about the Prime Minister's aims for defence spending.
3: The Prime Minister has spoken passionately about his ambition to reindustrialise Britain. Defence is at the forefront of that mission. Defence will not just be a recipient of the proceeds of economic growth. It will be a central contributor.
2: A court's heard a disgraced Hull funeral director spent £42,000 on holidays while defrauding customers. 48-year-old Robert Bush